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Nyames. You are holding the book of true life in your heart. See victory. Huh? Babylon in trouble. Them scared of truth. Bright light. What you see is the real witness, not what you hear.

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4: 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And we will be travelling all over the place. 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We never know. 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

Good morning and welcome to this episode of An Acoustic Companion. I'm Ron King and I'll be with you for the next 2 hours. Yes, it's still Radiothon time and there'll be a little bit of spruiking going on. But what did you hear? A real treat. A brand new album from Irish singer-songwriter Andy Irvine. Now, Andy is a great devotee of Woody Guthrie. He's studied his music for at least 60 years and he's always wanted to bring out an album of Woody Guthrie's songs. And this is it. It's called, unsurprisingly, Devoted. And that one was Wallace Taylor Train, Bet on Wallace, from the wonderful Andy Irvine. So I'm going to feature at least 5 tracks from this new album, and maybe in the next few weeks, a few more. It's a cracker. Really love it. I hope you do too. You can let me know on 04971 02000. 04971 02000. Well, people are supporting the Radiothon. Great Earthquake. Maybe it's a band. Support the show. Do Your Thing, which is a fabulous show. Thank you very much. Gisela is supporting a show called The Flip Side, and she also listens regularly to An Acoustic Companion. Gisela also supports a great show of Americana music, Yankee Foxtrot Hotel. Thank you very much. Really appreciate it. It's not too late for you to subscribe. Just go into 3mdr.com, click on subscribe, and you'll get all the details. It's very, very easy to do. Thanks in advance for your support. And the Rev's already there. I am a Woody fan, Dust Bowl Blues. Well, Rev, you'll be listening to Andy Irvine's new album. I suggest you get it. It's really fantastic. It is really good. In the meantime, just for the Reverend Stu and for everyone else listening who loves bluegrass gospel, including the wonderful John of Diamond Creek, who listens regularly to this radio show, here's Daniel Crabtree. Now, John will know Daniel's music, and I love it as well. This is from an album called The Gospel Road, and it's called Don't Take Your Eyes Off Jesus.

Well, there's an example of what a great songwriter Woody Guthrie was. Passages of Plenty, that one from Andy Irvine from this fabulous album, Devoted. And the Rev says, do you have Alice's Restaurant somewhere in a cupboard, Rev? So I'm not able to play it for you at the moment. Fairly long track, but great fun. Really, really good. And yes, Arlo continued the tradition, didn't he, with songs like City of New Orleans and Alice's Restaurant, which we used to play in our younger days quite a lot. We certainly did. And

And here we go. It says, oh, my goodness, Ron, I'm sitting with Phil and I'm putting together a PowerPoint for church tomorrow, focusing on Jesus walking on the water and saving Peter. Coincidence? I think not. Pam in one faggy. Phil and Pam, lovely to hear from you. And yeah, it's pretty likely that when you listen into this show, you're going to hear some bluegrass gospel. Daniel Crabtree, fabulous. Good on you, Pam. And I'm sure the church service will go very, very well. I'll be singing in church myself around 10:30 in Fairfield. And it's just such a wonderful thing to do. I love it. We've got a small choir and a pipe organ. And I love it. I really do. I love singing. It just does your heart good, doesn't it? And so good on you. Lovely to hear from you both. And I'm sure you're living the life in one faggy. Text messages are fabulous. It's lovely to know on this grand final day that there are so many people listening. You can join Pam and Phil and the wonderful Reverend Stu. 04971 02000 04971 02000. I should know that number off by heart by now, shouldn't I? I really should. Now if you want to continue shows like this, if you want to continue being able to listen to them, and also our support of local music, well, you need to resubscribe or subscribe for the very first time. That would be wonderful if you could. You can name whatever show you like, or a number of shows, doesn't matter, or you don't have to name a show at all. But 3MDR provides a platform for local independent musicians and artists. Community radio creates opportunities for emerging artists and musicians to reach broader audiences. 3MDR helps to promote local events and community groups. We have strong relationships with artists and arts institutions across the hills, and we provide a space to celebrate local creatives. That's what we did at the Upway Belgrave RSL a week or so ago. That was wonderful. And one of the artists we promoted was Possum, and that's led to Possum playing at the Selby Folk Club, which for the moment is at the Menzies Creek Hall, believe it or not, rather than the Selby Community House. And she's coming, and so is Rufus Whistler. Now, my advice is, whatever you can do, get a ticket or come early and pay at the door. It's only about $15. That is a night of really, really fabulous acoustic music. It really is. That is on October the 2nd. The music starts around 8 o'clock. Get there at least 7:30, if not earlier. There is parking there. And it's about 10, 15 minutes away from the Selby Community House. We will be back in the house, maybe towards the end of the year, maybe at the start of next year. But the Rev is texting away, Jesus walked on water. I wade in water. Don't float that well. Neither do I. Yeah, I'm very careful in the water, that's for sure. All right, here's a song I think that you'll really like. This is called Die in the Desert, believe it or not, from Doug Moreland. And this comes from an album called Barnstormer. Might be a little bit of pedal steel in there just for the Rev. Could be. Anyway, here we go. It's just so wonderful to be here. And it's a blessing, it really is, to have your company.

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Well, there's a wonderful acoustic version of Dancing in the Dark. Of course, made famous by the boss, Bruce Springsteen. And that was Ruth Moody. Love that version. It's from a fabulous album of Ruth's called These Wilder Things. And Ruth originally came from Queensland, so there you go. She's doing really well in the US. And Rambling Around Your City from the wonderful Andy Irvine from this just fabulous new album of Woody Guthrie's songs called Devoted. Hope you love it as much as I do and that you're going to go out and try and find it. Die in the Desert. Some cracker playing there. Really lovely. From Doug Moreland. Barnstormer and Pastures of Plenty from Andy Irvine from Devoted. If you love this music, please support it. I love coming in here. I won't be here next week because, my 70th birthday is on the 13th of October, but my twin brother, it's also his 70th as well, he'll be at Bathurst, I think. He loves Bathurst every year during the birthday. So we're having an early celebration and travelling to the country for this celebration next Saturday. But the wonderful John Weeks will be here playing acoustic tunes and songs of his choice. So look after John, won't you? It's only for a week. And then I will be back on the 7th. Of October, just before the birthday, and it'll be a pleasure. We'll have a great family celebration. We will, and then another one on the 13th. We have a wine bar down the bottom of our apartment block, and we might be there having a few quiet drinks just to celebrate the 70th. Sounds like a good idea, I think. We might be doing something else because we haven't sort of put our minds to it yet, but that's great. That is really, really good. How did I get here? 70, oh my God. It's a fabulous thing. I'm well and enjoying life, enjoying retirement, which is a good thing to do. It really is. But anyway, I'll be playing a little bit of stories of John Steinbeck's characters in a minute. Tom Joad, great version of the Woody Guthrie song from Andy Irvine coming up very, very soon. But you know, it's Radiothon time. Thanks for your patience. And the thing is, if you resubscribe or subscribe for the very first time, it's highly likely that you will win one of these fabulous prizes. It really is. A hair product prize pack from Sonder Hair Lounge in Upway. A homemade, hand-printed, one-of-a-kind apron from Stoner Sewing Co. Wonderful. A $50 voucher from the Rail Yard. Some wonderful coffee there, food and music in the Rail Yard. And a super cool long sleeve disco top from Unhinged Fringe. There are some wonderful prizes from fabulous businesses in the hills. There really are. So get on board, please. Resubscribe or subscribe for the very first time. $50 voucher from Where the Wild Things Grow in Belgrave. $30 voucher from Have You Been? Great coffee shop in Upway. $100 voucher, wow, from Radical Records in Dandenong. And Yarra Valley Monopoly board game. Wow, that's great, because particularly if you live in the Yarra Valley, you'd love to have that. Of course you would. And there's every chance that you will get it if you subscribe or resubscribe for the very first time. Thank you so much. Really appreciate it. As I say, I'm celebrating this album. Every now and again, something comes along and you think, oh, look, I've just got to get hold of this. I really do. This is one of those albums, I believe. Hope you agree with me. Let me know. 0497102000. Hello to John of Diamond Creek. Hope you're enjoying the show. Maybe you've got, like, you're getting ready to watch the grand final. That'll be good. I've got to say, I think it's Frio's time. I think it really is because, you know, like the Brisbane Lions, great footy team, but they've won a couple. And share it round. Let Frio win because it'll go off. It'll be a sea of purple
at the MCG, and also it'll really go off in Fremantle in a very good way if they win. That's who I'm going for. Even though, to be honest, I don't watch football every week, and it's not really high on the radar. But on this time of year, this game is fabulous. If you're listening over in the US, it's Aussie rules, and it's the biggest game of the year. Even though it's sort of drizzling a bit, you never know with the weather in Melbourne. We won't let that worry us. We'll just get on with it. Of course, Kylie's performing. Born and bred in Melbourne, and that's great to see a local artist and other local artists being up there at the MCG. I'll probably miss a bit of that. I'll listen to it on the radio while I'm coming home, and then Barbara and I will sit down and watch the grand final. And last night we celebrated Paul's birthday, my wonderful brother-in-law, who also presents a radio show on Golden Days Radio. It's called Tuesday Variety with Paul, and it's on from 8 until 12 on Golden Days Radio. You'll find it, I'm sure you will. You'll be able to listen to it on an app or on your radio, and it's fabulous. So we celebrated Paul's birthday. Barbara made a wonderful cake. What a sweetheart she is. And we really enjoyed it. And also had some wonderful food at Hank and Angela's. It was good. It was a really good afternoon, well into the evening. But I'm here presenting a radio show. And Paul, I'll have a song for you in a minute from somebody who you really like, Claire Lynch, from her album North by South, All the Diamonds in the World. Well, that wasn't your birthday present, but, that's okay. That's all right. Thanks for your company, mate. It was a really good time. Really enjoyed it, as we always do when we get together as a family. All right, so here we go. Andy Irvine and the wonderful story of Tom Joad.

Ah, yes, you're listening to An Acoustic Companion and the sweet, sweet voice of Claire Lynch. North by South is the name of the album. And All the Diamonds in the World. And I played that for Paul. He's a bit of a fan of Claire Lynch. Good on you, Paul. And Tom Joad from the wonderful Andy Irvine from this superb album, Devoted. Dancing in the Dark from Ruth Moody from These Wilder Things. A great acoustic version of that well-known song. And Rambling Round Your City again from Andy Irvine. Hope you're enjoying the show as much as I am presenting it to you. And hello to David Patch, best friend for life, a great supporter of everything to do with this radio station and of this program in particular. And also to Lisa, who may be listening on the archive, on the fabulous 3MDR archive, 3MDR.com. Just go in there and click on programs, click on the day of your choice, maybe Saturday, and then scroll down to An Acoustic Companion. It'll be the show will be on the archive about 10 minutes after I finish, something like that. It goes on pretty quickly. So if you don't get the chance to listen to it live, you can listen to it on the archive as, like a time of your choosing, as Brian and Judith do. That's what they do. Hello, how are you going? Good to see you the other day and have a musical chat, Brian, and also Judith. Always love it. But Judith, I've got to stop interrupting your exercise, you know, by talking music, because we meet at the gym. So yeah, that's important that we both keep moving and keep looking after ourselves, which Judith does superbly. I'm trying to do the same. I really am, particularly as you reach a significant birthday. You think, well, yeah, I better take a step back and really, really look after myself. It's a great thing to do, because then you can live your best life. Okay, so we'll play some more Andy Irvine in a minute. From this wonderful album. It's called Ranger's Command is the name of the track. But really, if you can, please support us. It would be really, really great if you can go in there into our website and subscribe. It's the easiest way to do it. But on October the 9th at the Suki Lounge, there'll be a fabulous gig of local talent who are all playing for nothing to support 3MDR, Trash and the Treasures, Primary High, Lost Canoe, a whole lot of people. It'll be a beauty. It'll be really good. There's DJs in the Jungle Bar, apparently. And they will be, people in there will be dancing up a storm. They really will be having a great time. It's always a great gig at the Suki Lounge, particularly during Radiothon. So if you can get there, that'd be great. Just go into the website for tickets. The fun starts. The theme, of course, is radioactive. Not sort of true radioactive, but you know what I mean, being active, supporting your radio station. And the fun starts at 6 p.m. Oh, wow. And goes up, I believe, for quite a long time. That'll be good. There's a band called Raw Cuss, Fire Opal. Oh, it's on. It's only $15 if you're a subscriber, $25 if you're a future subscriber. You know, maybe you could subscribe there. That would be good. There'll be merch. There'll be all sorts of 3MDR identities there, and lots of music, lots of great music. And hello to Griffin, the fabulous horse, who is a best friend for life, and to Walter, best friend for life, who looks after Griffin and really supports this program and 3MDR and has done for a very, very long time. If you know that your subscription is coming up for a renewal, well, see what you can do during the Radiothon. Goes for a little bit longer. And as I say, I won't be here next week, but John will be spruiking. He will be. He'll be doing a bit of spruiking. No worries about that. In the nicest possible way. Okay, now let's see what we can do about playing some more Andy Irvine from this wonderful album, dedicated to the songs of Woody Guthrie. It's called Devoted. Here's a song called Ranger's Command.

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What a joy it is to play some beautiful Scottish music on the program. Really love that tune and that song. It's from Chris Drever, from an album that I have called The Best of Chris Drever. He's a wonderful Scottish singer-songwriter, if you haven't heard of him. D-R-E-V-E-R. So look that one up. The song was called Wild Hurricane, and the tune was called Lament for Glencoe. It featured Chris, Megan Henderson and Eamon Coyne as well. So there's lots of people on this album and some wonderful songs, and I'll feature another one in a minute. But before that, we had a lovely old-timey sounding song, which is celebrating retirement, I think. Paul and I know all about that, and so do lots of my family. They do, including my brother Michael, my twin brother. And Gonna Work Tomorrow. Blue Ridge Girls, from their album of the same name. They do clog dancing on the album, and lots of beautiful old-timey singing and instruments. And Paul is listening. God bless you, Paul. He says, thanks for Claire Lynch and, of course, for all of your music. Paul, good on you, mate. Thank you so much. Great to see you last night and spend quality time with you. And so it is the Radiothon, of course. And I know that David Patch has really supported us because he's a best friend for life, and he's sending me messages. He's with his good mate Raffy. He really is. And he says, Raffy and I went to the Ark experience in Kentucky. It's a life-size replica of the Ark in the Bible, and headed down to Nashville, Tennessee for tomorrow's adventure. So they're in Nashville, Tennessee, maybe catching a little bit of the show. Good on you, Raffy and David. Wonderful. Lisa's celebrating her birthday with a train trip, and also Melissa, who listens regularly. She's part of the sort of USA fan club of this radio show and radio station. She's got a bit of a weekend getaway going on as well. That's fantastic. Well, David, look, get out and enjoy those adventures, and that's fine. You know, don't stay listening to me now. Get out and enjoy Nashville. I know you will, and so will Raffy. Great to hear from you via messages. That's really, really good. Both of you have a wonderful time. And also to Lisa, who will be listening later on. I hope she's having a wonderful time. And Melissa, the friends of this radio show, and members of the 3MDR family. It's great to hear from them. It really is. Lots of members of the 3MDR family have supported us during the Radiothon. Yes, you have. What about those fabulous prizes? Just wonderful. A pair of happy pants or something like that. They'd be good. That would be really good. I reckon you never know what you're going to win. And it's highly likely that if you subscribe for the very first time, you will win one of the fabulous prizes that Michelle, our wonderful station manager, talked about, and Tina as well. Tina is great. She's a wonderful volunteer here and does a great program called You Never Can Tell, because you never quite know what song or what type of music she's going to play. She keeps you guessing. She really does on a Wednesday. No doubt about that. Or is it Tuesday? You can check in the guide. You can check in the program guide to make sure that you know when all the wonderful 3MDR programs are being broadcast. Okay, why not a little bit more old-timey music from the Blue Ridge Girls? They're great. They dance, they sing, they're a triple threat. They probably act as well, that's for sure. The song's called Wildflower.

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What a pure joy it is to have your company.

Well, I thought I'd give you a taste of what you're going to hear if you keep supporting this program. One of the things I love to do is celebrate really wonderful, great female singers. There's one right there, Carla Gover. She's got another album out called Carla Gover and Friends, which I have featured, and I'll hunt it up again in the next couple of weeks. Of course, I won't be here next week, but John Weeks will be doing a fabulous job covering for me and filling in, as he always does in a beautiful way. And that was Alchemy from Carla Gover. And Kentucky Queen is the name of the album. It's a beauty, really, really good. And some lovely old-timey music from the Blue Ridge Girls. Great singing on that song, Man in the Moon, from the Blue Ridge Girls. Beautiful, beautiful ballad from Scotland featuring Chris Strever, Megan Henderson and Eamon Coyne. Actually, hang on, let's get that right. It actually features Chris Strever, John McCusker and Robbie Woomble is on that one, The Poorest Company. But those other people featured on the Wild Hurricane that I played. So that beautiful ballad was called The Poorest Company. One of my favourite Chris Strever songs. Just wonderful. A real treat. And you also heard Wildflower from the Blue Ridge Girls. They sounded like they were having a wonderful time playing old-timey music and dancing at the same time, I think. Now, I'll play some Erin Marshall and Carl Jones soon. We saw them at Mountain Pickers a little while ago, but just fabulous. Beautiful, again, beautiful, beautiful old-timey music. But David and Raffi are in Nashville. And David commented that the last time he was in Nashville, he met former 3MDR presenter Pete Windle to celebrate country music and his presence in the USA. God bless you. I'm sure Peter really enjoyed your hospitality. But he said, you know, in reference to the US fan club, Lisa has a birthday on September the 16th. Melissa has a birthday on September the 17th. And Raffi and David are celebrating 34 years of friendship on September the 27th. They're out and about, that's for sure. Good on you. Have a wonderful time. It's always great to go to a place that you haven't been to for a while and you just got nothing to do but have a great time. That's a good thing. It really is. God bless you both. Here is a beautiful album that I picked up at Dixon's Secondhand Records in Northcote. Before I'd even heard of Erin Marshall and Carl Jones, before I'd even had the joy of seeing them live in Australia, this album is called Sweet Memories Never Leave. And this song is about a bloke who, well, you know, he knows he's not doing the right thing. It's like those gambling ads we have here in Australia, David, where it says, you're about, like it says how great gambling is, and then after the ad it says, you know, you're about to lose. So that's the warning. This is called Rambling Gambler, this one. Here's a story song, if ever there was one, done in a beautiful style by Carl and Erin. And then I'll see what else I can play. Time is rapidly marching on, but we've still got time for me to play as much acoustic music as I possibly can. And to remind you that it's Radiothon time, come along to the fundraiser at Sookie Lounge on the 9th of October, if you can, to see some fabulous bands and 3MDR identities, put it that way. That'll be great. And I'm sure you'll have a wonderful, wonderful time.

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2: Yeah, right. 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

Ah, there you go. Some beautiful old-timey picking from Aaron Marshall and Carl Jones from their fabulous album, which I highly recommend. It's called Sweet Memories Never Leave. And it's true. It really is true. That was called Jack Rabbit Jump. I love that picking. Really do. And Uncle Pen. Yeah, written by Bill Monroe and Australian band Fabulous. Bluestone Junction from an album called Favourites. It's a cracker, really, really good. I've only just rediscovered it a couple of months ago, and every track on it is, they're just having such a good time. Pete Fiddler's on it, and a whole lot of other people as well. Donald Baylor is on there as well, on the fiddle. Oh, just wonderful, wonderful playing. And Rambling Gambler from Aaron Marshall and Carl Jones. And Alchemy from the wonderful singer in Kentucky, Carla Gover, Kentucky Queen, is the rightful title of that album. Man in the Moon, beautiful, from Blue Ridge Girls. All right, I'll try and get as much music as I can in between now and 1 o'clock when Michelle will be doing a bit of spruiking as part of the Radiothon. Look, just thank you. Thank you so much for your support. I really, it's just wonderful the way the community has gathered round and supported this radio station for so many years. And even people like David and Lisa and all sorts of people overseas who've really just tune in regularly and also support this radio station. Just wonderful. Love it. I really do. Thank you so much. Okay, now here's a guy with a really deep voice. Scott Holstein from about the only album of Scott's that I've got. It's a beauty. It's called Cold, Cold Town. Here's a song about Clinch Mountain and coal mining, I think. Have a listen to the lyrics. If there's time, Henry Lee, and then we'll see what else I can play before I come back and say goodbye. And Michelle is in Studio 2, ready to present a superb edition, Radiothon edition of Community.

Wow, what a great song that is. Henry Lee, real story song that. From After Jack, from their fine album called Echo, and Clinch Mountain Hills from Scott Holstein from Cold Cold Town. I'll play some more of that in a couple of weeks. John Weeks will be looking after you next week, but then I will be back live and in colour. Thank you so much for all your support and your wonderful messages. It's just been a pure joy, as it always is every week. I'm going to finish with great female singer Kate Rusby from her album Ghost. She's known as the Barnsley Nightingale. We may not get the whole song in. We'll see how we go. And then the next voice you hear will be Michelle on this great radio station, 3MDR. The song's called We Will Sing.

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Oh, it is an absolute pleasure to be with you. That was Able Nation with Found Atlas. You're listening to Community. My name is Michelle, and this is Radioactive. That's 3MDR. Our radiothon is live. It is on air. It is on as we speak. And what does that mean? We're a volunteer-led and run organization, and we are entirely dependent on you, the listener, to support us. And thank you for doing so all these years. Thank you to the Wurundjeri people of the Kulin Nations, on whose hallowed land this studio stands, and to my amazing community subscribers. They are the Burinja Cultural Centre, the Kalorama Collective, Mr. Kim Kerr, there's the Mountain District Learning Centre, the Listerfield District Trail Riders Club, Belgrave and Tacoma Township Group, the Forge Group. 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All the information is on it. If you're a standard listener, it's $60. 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If you're a community group, it's $90, or a business, $150. And if you want to be our friend for life, then it's $1,200. It's not a heavy price to pay just for the good work that gets done here. And some of that good work on this show, Community Today, we'll be shouting from the rooftops about some of the great shows happening at Melbourne Fringe, which starts in a couple of days. QFWFQ is a solo show by Gregory Nusson, who is an actor and theatre maker all the way from the US, and they will be performing from the 30th of September until the 4th of October at the Festival Hub. And I'll be talking to them shortly. And later on in the show at 1:35, I'll be talking to the amazing duo that is Katie Sweftekides and Mark Wilson. Katie will be on the show to talk about Till the Day I Die, which is a fantastic play by Clifford Odets. And if you haven't heard of him, there's a reason why, and we'll talk about it. And this playwright wrote this in the 30s, when it seemed as if fascism was really going to be the be-all and the end-all. And this show was actually banned in Sydney. Now they're bringing it back, and they're performing it on the back of a truck. This is what Melbourne Fringe is all about, and this is why I have Katie on the show shortly. But leading up to all of this is this beautiful man whose music I've missed sorely. It is the amazing Peter Gabriel with In Your Eyes. You are listening to Community. My name's Michelle. Stay tuned. There's great music and great talk coming up. 3MDR.

0: Oh, wow, absolutely fantastic to have Peter Gabriel on the show. That was In Your Eyes. And you're listening to 3MDR. This is Community. My name is Michelle. Thank you so much for joining me. As I said at the very outset of the show, this show is dedicated to all the great artists that are bringing their shows, solo, group, song, dance, whatever it is that you think theatre and art is on display. Over 100 shows starting in a couple of days. And I am talking to today Gregory Nusson, who is a cultural critic, a performance artist, a film programmer and filmmaker from Los Angeles. And they're also a film critic, currently working for Deadline Hollywood. This work, QFWFQ, has just had its run at Edinburgh and the Sydney Fringes, and it was winner of the Best Solo Show and the Sydney Fringe Exchange Award at the 2025 Hollywood Fringe. So there's a lot riding on this, and Gregory is in Melbourne and on the show. Gregory, how are you?
1: Hello. I'm great. How are you doing?
0: I want to welcome you to the show and to Australia. I just want to ask you, is this your first time performing in Australia?
1: Yeah, it's my first time here at all in this part of the world.
0: And what does that feel like?
1: It's very exciting.
0: Fresh off the boat, as it were.
1: It's great, yeah. You know? It's great. It's, I feel really privileged to get to do this. So it's nice. It's been really great. It's a beautiful country.
0: Now, this show has been described as impossible to adequately describe. And I love shows like that. I love it when you give people nothing except the fact that what I do admire is that there is no fourth wall. And it's hard to describe it.
1: Yeah.
0: You are the star of the show. It begins and ends with you. And from what I understand, there is no beginning and end to this show. So could you perhaps give us a taste as to this? It's intriguing. What is the reason for its intrigue?
1: Well, it's a show about the nature of storytelling in general. And so that takes shape in a few

0: different ways. You know, that's a probably overly large question, but I think it's a question about why we tell stories at all, and also the kind of inherent political nature of storytelling. And you know, we tell, it's such a human thing to tell stories, and I think so human maybe that we don't even really think about privilege or class or money or whatever when it comes to the ability to tell stories. So sort of started off in that way. I mean, it started off really as this just kind of an obsession with this novel, If on a Winter's Night, A Traveler, by Italo Calvino, which is a surrealist novel, postmodern novel that has no fourth wall. It's all written in second person. And I was sort of, when I initially read the novel 12 years ago, my initial impression was, oh, I wonder, you know, if you could transport this type of thing to a stage. And it started there. And then I kind of had to extrapolate and think about what does storytelling mean to me as a human being, and the ways that I think about storytelling in both the domestic space and the public space, and how those two things can infiltrate one another. So it's a, I would say that in, it's a quite, it's an intellectual show, but even in spite of that, it's a very, frankly, very silly show. It's a very wacky show. There's a lot of clowning involved in it.
1: It's got everything. It sounds like it's got everything. I love the fact you sort of hit on the trifecta here. You are queer, you are Jewish, and dare I say it, American. So how...
0: In Don't this,
1: sorry, I had to go there. But it's a fringe show. This is what we do in Australia, Gregory. Okay, we talk the hard talk, and so as a theatre maker from the States, and you are performing using all these descriptors for yourself, and at any given point, you would fall into a marginalized community where people would have very strong opinions of all three factors or of you. And you obviously are composed of far more, but these would be the ones that would perhaps draw the most opinions. And your show deals with this. Would that be right?
0: Yes, 100% it does. You know, I also have to say that I'm kind of in this strange position as somebody who holds a few different minority statuses, but none of them are, like, inherently visible. I mean, the most visible of mine is my transness, I suppose, but I am also aware that to the majority of people who see me on the street, I'm not going to come across that way.
1: Sure.
0: So I have privilege, and I don't, I think there's a lot of acknowledgement of that privilege in the show, and especially around my Judaism. You know, there's a huge section of this show in which I grapple with my upbringing in a stringently Zionist community and having to unlearn a lot of implicit bias, and especially with regards to the genocide in Gaza, and dealing with the ways that, as I said, storytelling shapes our understanding of each other and of ourselves. And that extends into my identity as a queer person as much as it does into my understanding as, like, a leftist American Jew, and the perception of who I am versus what I believe or what I've been told to believe. So it's a show about the grappling with all of those different signifiers. Yeah.
1: And do you find it, are you comfortable with almost being seen as the spokesperson by some, or representative of one or all of those descriptors? And does it get tiresome after a while, or are you okay to be a representative?
0: I have not thought of myself in that way at all.
1: You know how some people automatically, when they find out more about you, I find that people, especially at a dinner party, would sort of, not necessarily you, but anyone in your position, perhaps, the more they find out about you, people may tend to question your view on things, having an expectation of what they want you to say. And is that, do you feel the weight of that sometimes?
0: Yeah, I do. I don't know. I mean, especially with, I feel, I don't know, maybe this is more about me than it is about other people, but I certainly feel a kind of pressure as a Jewish person to, like, announce my politics right away and say, like, I'm not, you know, I'm not a Zionist.
1: And
0: that can be difficult. I think it's, and before we did the fringe run in Edinburgh, you know, we had extensive conversations about what we wanted the copy to read on the Fringe website, because the show isn't exclusively about Gaza, but it is also contained in it. And so it was this kind of tricky balance of, like, do we mention it? Do we not? Do we say that I'm Jewish? Do we not? You know, there's a lot of different aspects to the show, and it was an interesting question to have to wrestle all the time, and inevitably in the end we decided to not mention Palestine or Gaza in the show description. I think with the kind of confidence that people would respond to it even if they didn't necessarily agree with me, which is the case. I've had a lot of very interesting conversations with people, Israelis, Palestinians, people who are not even really, you know, super educated on the subject. It's a show that can hit a lot of different types of people. But I guess your question is that I feel that pressure, and I also feel like it's immaterial. You know, my personal struggle is, like, so such small potatoes as compared to what's happening to other people. I don't know. So
1: That's,
0: I definitely don't consider myself a representative, but I'm happy to represent myself.
1: Very good. Thank you, Gregory. Also, you are a cultural critic, and you currently write for Deadline Hollywood. That's a pretty big fish. As someone who is used to meeting out the criticism, how are you with getting criticism, particularly for work?
0: That's a good question. I have a real respect for the form, and I have a respect for critics in general, and I think amongst journalists, critics are often misunderstood as like curmudgeonly or, you know, angry people. I think the best critics come to the work with a genuine love for the form that they're thinking and talking about. The show has gotten a lot of really, really flattering press, and we've certainly had press that has not been so flattering. And I think that because I started off as an actor way before I started to write criticism. And I think that what that experience has given me is a certain, thickness of skin that allows me to absorb criticism with a less subjective subjectiveness. You know, I can hear critique and consider it and be like, oh, okay, that's from that person's perspective. And sometimes I think it can be really helpful to hear criticism and go like, oh, wow, I hadn't considered that. You know, there's a specific line in the show that I won't give away in this moment, but there's this specific line in the show that I was saying for the first like 10 or 15 performances of it, and I had this person come up to me who works in mental health advocacy, and he said to me, like, hey, you know, like, I love the show, but I want you to know, like, that's a very damaging line. It's using language that is outmoded. And I was like, oh, wow, I didn't know that, you know. I'm so grateful that you told me that. And that line has since changed. So I think criticism is really, in my opinion is important. I think it can be very important. And I also think I'd like to think that I am discerning enough to be able to
1: Yes.
0: distinguish between criticism that is valid and criticism
1: Not correct. And I should mention also that you have been awarded the Graduate Student Prize for Criticism in 2022 by the New York Film Critics Circle. I mean, that's a hefty, hefty sort of commendation to carry around with you, I think, which is quite amazing. And also, this show has won awards. So, it's rare to find someone who seems to be equally good at both things at the one time. So congratulations to you for that, Gregory. But also for this show particularly, what do you hope audiences in Melbourne, because sometimes this country, because it's so vast, state to state, people's reactions can be quite different. So we're quite a different audience to those in Sydney. But for a Melbourne audience, if you've been around for a couple of hours, for a couple of days, from what you have sized up of this state, what do you hope our audiences will take away having seen you perform?
0: Oh gosh. I don't know.
1: It is a
0: I don't know. I
1: surrealist.
0: feel really. What's that again?
1: Sorry, it's a surrealist show. So I suppose it is hard to imagine what each person would take away. But if you could make people take away one thing or two things,
0: I think I, in general, I'm hoping that people will come away with this with the maybe a newfound strength to ask questions that they didn't think they could ask before. Question and that could mean any number of things, but particularly coming from the background that I do, I think both in terms of my gender and in terms of my politics, I think I was in the proverbial closet for a long time because I assumed I wasn't allowed to ask questions or be confused. And I think confusion is a really powerful political and sociological tool. And I think we could do better as a global society of teaching children that they're allowed to be confused and they don't have to know everything all at once. Because especially when it comes to Palestine, I think, hearing it less now, I think, but there's been, I think for a long time people were like, oh, it's too complicated. It's too complicated. I don't want to, and it's like, you don't have to know everything. You can know enough in order to talk about it. And that can also be true about how you feel as a human being and how you want to carry yourself or express yourself. So I feel really fortunate in that this is a show which seems to elicit a wide range of reactions and personal revelations. But the thing that does seem to be common throughout that is that people who respond to it find this desire to ask questions of the world that they live in. And so that would be my main hope for anybody that sees it,
1: Oh,
0: regardless
1: fantastic.
0: of where they are in the
1: Of
0: country.
1: course, regardless. No, I think it's fantastic. And what you've said makes sense. Confusion is not necessarily a bad thing. I unfortunately come across people. Oh, I apologize. Gregory was calling me. And unfortunately, these things happen, but we were sort of winding down. I just wanted to thank him anyway. I'll do that privately. But Gregory Nussen's show is QFW FQ. It's on from the 30th of September till the 4th of October. What is it about this show? As I mentioned before, Gregory is American, Jewish, and queer. And if those three things don't get you running to buy your tickets, I don't know what will. It's a show that's won awards, and we want to support foreign exports into this country for Fringe as much as we support our local artists. When I come back, I'll be talking to Katie Swift-Akides for the wonderful work that she and Mark Wilson are doing Till the Day I Die, also as part of Melbourne Fringe. I'll be back shortly. Just listen to these beautiful advertisements. People have worked very hard to get them up on air, and then it's 21 Pilots with Drum Show. 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

0: Okay, you're listening to Community. My name is Michelle. This is 3MD Hours. And our Radiothon, which is Radioactive Fully, is on as we speak. If you have any questions, any curiosities, just go to 3MDR.com. And everything that you need to know about subscribing and being supportive of the work that we do here will be available to you. And talking about good work that we're doing, Melbourne Fringe is upon us. And I was just talking to Gregory Nunsom before, but bringing it back to local fare, Katie Swiftakidis and Mark Wilson have taken on the mammoth task, which sounds like a whole lot of fun, of bringing Clifford Odette's play, Till the Day I Die, on a truck at Trades Hall from the 1st to the 4th of October. This is a controversial play that was actually banned when it was first attempted to be performed in Sydney in 1936, I think. And they're bringing it back. Katie, thank you so much for joining me today. How are you?
1: I'm good. We're just having, in the middle of rehearsal today, with like 30 people, so it's very exciting.
0: I love this. So I did not, to my great shame, also know about the controversy or this play, Till the Day I Die. Neither had I heard about Clifford Odette's. And then I did some research and I realized that he could have been like the next Tennessee Williams. And all of that sort of, I suppose to some extent, got derailed because of all the political tensions in America in the 30s, the war and the aftermath. But this is or was a controversial play in the 30s. It was meant to be performed, I think, in Sydney, and then they scrapped it and then did go ahead with a performance in someone's backyard or home. Can you give us an idea as to what all the fuss was about and why it's important that you're bringing it back now?
1: Yeah, so the play, it was written in 1935, and then in Australia there was the New Theatre was a left-wing theatre company that had branches like all over Australia, so in all major capital cities, and they tried to perform this show in 1936, and both in Sydney and in Melbourne it was famously banned from being performed. So there's this great story about they tried to perform it, the New Theatre in Melbourne tried to perform it at Collingwood Town Hall, and the council locked the door to the town hall, and the mayor and like 2,000 people were on the street all like banging to get into the hall to watch the play. Mm-hmm. And so one of the ways that they got around the ban was to perform the work in a parking lot or on the back of a truck.
0: Nice.
1: It was banned. So basically what happened is the ban came about because in the 30s, the German consulate actually petitioned the Australian government to ban the play because they felt that the depictions of Nazis were unfair. Mm-hmm. And I guess at that point in time, Australian, the federal government was in a kind of moment of appeasement. Mm. And I guess we weren't really part of World War II at that point in time, which is why the ban went ahead. And and then I guess like I heard about the play through this ongoing long-term project I've been doing researching sort of activist history. So I heard about the play through that maybe 2 years ago. And then, I contacted my good friend Mark Wilson and said, have you read this play? Like, sounds really interesting. And we both read it. And Odette is just such an incredible playwright. And the play is like so well written and so compelling that we both were like, we should do this now. Here we are at the Fringe.
0: Correct, exactly. And this was an anti-fascist, anti-Nazi play.
1: Yes, that's right.
0: This was still in 1936. Was about 3 years off the war fully taking off. So things were quite sensitive. But it's incredible though that an anti-fascist play was banned then only for the very thing that they were trying to get people to be aware of happens. Do you the choice to produce this play now? Do you feel that we're in a similar situation?
1: I mean, I think there are definite resonances now in terms of, the fascism is on the rise again, in Australia and around the world. And, and we can see that with our own eyes. Mm-hmm. And But I think it's also still feels maybe a bit taboo to talk about it openly. So in that way, I think there is like the great resonance, and the play shows us that, and the history of the play shows us that actually people did know what was happening.
0: Sure.
1: And they were trying to talk about it, which maybe is not necessarily the way that we are sold.
0: Yeah.
1: The history of that time, you know.
0: Do you find it interesting, though, at the time, the sensitivities were... don't talk about this because this would hurt people, because you're misrepresenting them, because they didn't want to perhaps be identified with the term fascist, so they were fighting against that. But now we find groups having not learned a thing from history, or perhaps having learned everything that they know from needed to know from history, are actually proudly so. So there is no... oh, don't call me that. That's not who I am. There are many people willing to outwardly say, yes, this is who I am. I think I am fascist, if that's what will get me what I need. They're proudly so. We've sort of come to a stage where anyone can say anything and claim to be anything. And everyone else is so tired and perhaps broken by constantly having to fight it, that maybe even reminding or warning people of this, I wonder whether it has... Do you feel that people are tired, that the impact would be harder for people to actually truly resonate with sometimes, because some people are so blatantly and openly, you know, claiming to be things that we would never have openly represented and talked about? From that point of view, what do you think?
1: I mean, I think the play definitely shows the brutality of fascism, but also, I mean, it also shows that people, you know, I guess come to, like, join the Nazis for many different reasons. Mm. So even though it's still very critical of them, like, I think there is a class analysis that's happening there that is quite interesting, and also maybe resonates with, you know, I guess if we think about the rise of One Nation and why people might be supporting One Nation, you know, like, it makes it more complex to think about, like, economic reasons or other reasons why, you know, and that in another world, maybe some of those people and some of the Nazis in our play would have been communists.
0: Yeah.
1: And so that is really interesting to me. And I think also the communist characters in the play really have a real true hope and vision for a utopic future. And I think that, you know, whilst we may know that, you know, in hindsight, that actually, I guess, the horrors of sort of Stalin, like, there's something in that belief and hope in something better that I think is still important for us to take away as well.
0: Yep, absolutely. Yeah. And in your production, and I love this, usually people, when we think about Fringe or any other theatre work, assume that they're walking into an established setup where there's a stage, and they're quite clearly actors and whatnot, and audience and seating, but you're sort of turning everything on its head and going old school and using resources available to you. You're using a truck, there's a choir, there are actors, it's a large cast, so there is this beautiful orchestrated chaos, and I love the idea of it, and that is so Fringe and so anarchic in itself. So if you could perhaps talk a little bit about how this play is going to be presented at Trades Hall.
1: Yes, so it's being presented in the car park, which is
0: lovely,
1: in the like 70s extension part of Trades Hall. And it's now being performed on a ute because the flatbed truck that we originally intended doesn't fit
0: up
1: the ramp.
0: Right, there you go.
1: But so, yes, I feel like this sort of orchestrated chaos is definitely the spirit and energy of the show.
0: Yeah.
1: And the show combines, like, we're working with, like, a whole range of incredibly experienced actors and younger actors, and then also we have invited people that are involved in sort of activist movements to be in the scene, who are like non-trained actors as well. So there is this like community within the show as well as we build it. And Mark and I really committed to like having no doubling, so every single character is played by a different person.
0: Wow.
1: And like, I feel like it's such a treat, like you never get to do that.
0: No.
1: And I guess like Fringe, because it's Fringe and we kind of can get away with it in a way, and everybody's just willing to kind of come on the journey with us. So, yeah, if people come to the show, you'll be sitting outside watching this play that's happening on a ute, and like we also have some extra little platforms around as well. But yeah, it kind of has a spirit of a protest about it, I guess, inside.
0: Yeah.
1: And very serious play.
0: Correct. This very serious play. No, I love it. And when you consider that, you know, Fringe is so wonderful, but we're also talking about hundreds of plays and hundreds of competitors, essentially, vying for audiences. And sometimes theatre in Melbourne at the moment, you know, is struggling. It's struggling to actually get people to come and see their work because everything is so out of reach in terms of costing. But Fringe is actually one of those few times where things can be reasonable for people to come out and see. But so if you had if you had hoped for people to take something back with them, having seen this show particularly, what would that be?
1: Yeah, I mean, I think for us, like, it is... We really wanted to make the show as a starter for a conversation about, you know, things that are happening in the world, and for people, like, to it inspire, like, further conversation and consideration of politics, I guess, and how that relates to things that we're experiencing right now. And I feel like there's been such a buzz and so much support around the show already that is already happening, which is kind of exciting before everyone's seen it. And also... that political conversation is happening within our, like, group of... And hopefully then when we have the audience, then that political conversation will continue with our audience as well, and then the audience will go and talk to other people about it. And, yeah, as I said, there's been such a huge response about the work and people seem so excited, and I feel like, yeah, it's quite rare in this city to see work that is so overtly, like, unapologetically political in a way, and actually it says to me that there's a real... desire for that kind of work.
0: Yeah, and particularly
1: in Australia.
0: In Australia, correct. And recently there have been many people coming out and visibly protesting against things that they find difficult to deal with. And I think it's artists have always been at the forefront of this, but I haven't actually recently seen artists actually use an actual play to sort of perform a protest, in a way, using a choir, using a truck, using a parking ground. And that makes it very exciting, I think, for anyone. That it's almost like a play within a play based on reality, isn't it? It's all of these things happening at the same time. No, how are rehearsals going at the moment, though, Katie?
1: They're going good. I mean, as I said, it's like, I feel like it's definitely like organized chaos, but like, it's so... like, it's such a thrill, actually, to be in a room with so many people.
0: Yes.
1: and, like, it's going really well. Actually, today is, like, our last big rehearsal before we move to the venue. So, I just keep being like, I can't believe this is happening. We're actually doing it.
0: Yep.
1: Okay. Mark and I have been talking about it. We actually started talking about this on New Year's Eve, so we have a very clear... like, you know, marker for us where we bought all our friends at a New Year's Eve party discussing making this play.
0: I love it. And what time does the show actually start? There's a runtime of 2 hours, I think.
1: It's so the show is like 90 minutes, actually. I think it says 2 hours on the website, and there's lots of different times. So at the moment, Thursday, Friday, Saturday, we have a show at 9 p.m.
0: Okay.
1: And then Saturday, we also have a matinee at 4 p.m.
0: Right.
1: And Sunday at 3 p.m.
0: Okay.
1: And we are, we're currently in conversation about potentially there might be one more show or some more tickets being released. We're just figuring that out.
0: Yes, absolutely. I mean, if word gets around and more people want to actually protest, but want to protest through art, then I think that additional show would actually help a lot for those. Yes, correct. Thank you so much, Katie, for taking the time.
1: You.
0: All the very best, and chukas to you and the cast. Thank you.
1: Thanks so much, Michelle.
0: Absolutely. That was Katie Swift-Akides together with Mark Wilson. They're bringing Clifford Odets' Till the Day I Die to Melbourne Fringe. You can go to melbournefringe.com.au for information or tickets. But this is interesting. This is watching advocacy on a truck. On a car park, in a car park actually, at the Trades Hall. And this is what I love about Art in Melbourne. Interestingly, just some information about Clifford Odette and Till the Day I Die. Turns out that it was one of the first times that the term male chauvinism was actually heard. And, well, we've come a long way since then, baby, haven't we? This one is P.P. Arnold with Medicated Goo. You are listening to Community. I've still got about 9 minutes more till I come back. Enjoy.

Oh, I love that. Medicated Goo. What a great title for a song track. That was P.P. Arnold. Got about 5 minutes more on this show, after which we've got Scar Street with Marissa coming up. And I want to thank Ron King, whose acoustic companion was before my show. I always enjoy just following Ron because it's a hard task. He's so fantastic, and so is that show. But all of these amazing shows are available here at 3MDR, and I'm very grateful to be a part of this radio station. And if you want to support us in any way, our Radiothon 3MDR is radioactive, is on now, and any help you give by becoming a station subscriber or a community subscriber would be welcome. I've been talking to amazing creatives today. There's Gregory Nusson, whose performance of QFWFQ, a solo tour de force, or perhaps it's a mild sort of introduction to Gregory. Whatever it is, it's an interesting take on performance, and Greg does that very well, and they've won many awards for it, and they're also a theatre critic, so it's quite a fascinating personality to see doing their stuff at Melbourne Fringe. QFWFQ starts on the 30th of September, and they'll be performing at Trades Hall. Go to melbournefringe.com.au for your tickets. Also join Katie Swift-Akides and Mark Wilson, together with a cast of over 30, on a truck in a car park, also at the Trades Hall, starting from Thursday, so the 1st to the 4th of October. There are various times. Go to melbournefringe.com.au for information or tickets. And this play by Clifford Odets was banned in the 30s, and they're bringing it back 90 years on. It's an anti-fascist play. Do I need to say anything more? I'll leave you with Tash Sultana. This is Jungle. It's always a pleasure. I'll see you next week, but have the best time and support Melbourne Fringe and our artists.

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You are listening to Scar Street on 3MDR 97.1 FM. And huge thanks to Michelle for doing her show Community. Then a very, very interesting chat about racism and neo-Nazis. And with all of that in mind, I thought I'm going to start the show today with a song by The Specials. You might know this one. This is Racist Friend. Enjoy.

That was H Block 101 there with, That was H Block 101 there with their song Auntie Pauline, which is all about Pauline Hanson there, which you may have guessed. That song was from back in the 90s, but still very, very relevant today. Anyway, you are listening to Scar Street on 3MDR 97.1 FM. And the reason why I played that song and also the Specials A Racist Friend was to follow on from Michelle's interview there, talking about the rise of One Nation and neo-fascism in Australia. It's pretty scary stuff, and you know, in the song they're singing like, where is your army? And it feels like over the last 30 years she has amassed a bit of a racist army there, so we've definitely got to be speaking out, and don't forget to vote to make sure that she doesn't end up in any sort of power if possible. Alright, let's move on. So you are listening to Scar Street, and if you've got a request today, you can text me on 0497 10 2000. I'll be playing lots and lots of awesome different kinds of ska over the next 2 hours, as I usually do. And today's show, I'm going to get started with some Mark Fogo Scarsters, because we all know that I love Mark Fogo. Oh yes. And this song is called Light On My Feet.

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You are listening to Scar Street on 3MDR 97.1 FM, and that song was called No Children Scar by Sad Snack. That was, it's a band from, let me remember, hang on a sec, my memory is so bad. So they are a queer and non-binary group from San Francisco, that's right, from San Francisco, and they've won some awards for the best ska of 2024 and some other things there. But yeah, let me know what you think. You can text me on 0497 102000. I'm just going to do a little bit more back announcing there. So before that, you heard fairly recent release there from Kitty Hawks from Melbourne with their song Hold Your Fire, and before that was Mark Fergus Scarsters with Light on My Feet. All right, I'm going to play some more Australian ska now. We're going to play you some The Seven of Ska. So they're an outfit up from Queensland, Brisbane way, and this song is called Sing Out.

Channel, some fantastic Australian ska there. That was the Sunny Coast Rude Boys there with Big Night Out. And before that was the Seven of Ska with Sing Out. You're listening to Ska Street on 3MDR 97.1 FM. And I'm going to play you now another non-binary artist. This is Jer. You might have heard Jer before. And this is off their latest album. This song is called The Way You Tune It Out.

0: I'm terrified at the moral apathy, the death of the heart, which is happening in my country. These people have deluded themselves for so long that they really don't think I'm human. I had basis on their conduct, not on what they say. And this means that they have become, in themselves, moral monsters.
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Oh, that was Aggressors BC there with Clothes on My Back. You're listening to Scar Street on 3MDR 97.1 FM, where we do 2 hours of ska and ska-adjacent music every Saturday afternoon. Before the Aggressors, you heard Dead Kennedys there with Nazi Punks Fuck Off, and before that was Jer with The Way You Tune It Out. Some very politically motivated songs there. Fantastic stuff. Get into it. And next up, I'm going to play you some more Melbourne ska now, but this one is a collaboration between Melbourne Ska Orchestra and Out of Control Army from Mexico, who are coming over to Melbourne very, very shortly, and they've got a gig happening at the Northcote Theatre, I think it is. I will tell you more about that in the Scar Street Gig Guide happening at 3 o'clock. But for now, this song is off their collaborative album, and it is Beetlejuice. Enjoy.

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1: Yeah.

0: Some fantastic Trojan Horns there from Melbourne. That was Good Things by Trojan Horns. You're listening to Scar Street on 3MDR 97.1 FM. And before that, you heard Out of Control Army and Melbourne Scar Orchestra doing a collaboration there with the song Beetlejuice. Let me know what you think. You can text me on 0497 10 2000. All right, next up, I'm going to play you some swing because we all love a little bit of swing dancing. Those of you who are a bit older like me and remember back in the 90s, the Cherry Poppin' Daddies. They were amazing and they're still around. They're still doing lots of gigs, but they did come to Australia a lot more often back in the 90s and early noughties. So you may recall this song. This song is called Come Back to Me.
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bring it on back, bring it on back, bring it on back, bring it on back, oh yeah, bring it on back. If you don't bring it back, I'm gonna get it anyhow. Bring it on back, bring it on back.

0: What's on at the Suki Lounge in Belgrave for September? Thursday the 3rd, Dear Seattle. Friday the 4th, The Meltdown. 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And Sunday the 20th, Wendy Rule with Alyssa Goodrich. 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
1: My name is Django. No one will hurt you anymore as long

Hey, you're listening to Scar Street on 3MDR 97.1 FM, and it has just turned 3 p.m. And you just heard the Stubborn All-Stars there with Pick Yourself Up. And before that was Tokyo Ska Paradise Orchestra with Sweet Peach Queen. And before that was Cherry Pop and Duddies with Come Back to Me. Now, as we've hit 3 o'clock, we're halfway through the show, and that means it is time for our Scar Street Gig Guide. And there's so much to tell you about this week. So coming up on Friday, Friday 2nd of October, Miss Scartonic, our very own Upway, sort of first wave inspired ska band, Miss Scartonic, are playing at Bar Usu in Brunswick. And they're playing from 10 p.m. and it's a free gig, so get down there and catch them out. Also happening on Friday is the gig with Melbourne Ska Orchestra, Out of Control Army, the Pirate Ska Rebellion and the Resignators at the Northcote Theatre in Northcote from 7 p.m. I do believe that is for now the only gig. We've heard that there have been some cancellations happening with gigs surrounding Out of Control Army, which you may have heard of, but that gig apparently is definitely still going ahead. So after that, on Saturday 3rd of October, Raucous, which you may have also heard of, our fantastic local band with a lot of 3MDR volunteers in it, they're doing their No Fuck single launch on the 3rd of October at the Old Bar in Fitzroy, and they'll be joined by another act, KTV, and it starts at 4 p.m. and it's free. Also happening next Saturday is Swamp Fest. They're going to be raising money for the Black Dog Institute, and there you can catch the Kitty Hawks, All Hope Remains, Judo Chop, Forklift Assassins, Kegan, Amar, Foe Defeated, Unto the Breach, Vampirus and Falonese at the Workers Club in Fitzroy, and it starts at 2 p.m. Then on Friday 9th of October, of course, it's a 3MDR Radiothon, radioactive fundraiser gig, so definitely get along and support 3MDR. We really need your support in every way, and you can catch Raucous there. You can also catch the Jawa Pitu band, which they've played before with Loingren. I'm going to play a song from them soon. Also playing for Radiothon is Lost Canoe, Primary High, Trash and Treasures, Banzig, Plaster of Paris and Fire Opal. It's all happening at the Suki Lounge in Belgrade from 6 p.m. It's $15 for subscribers and $25 for future subscribers. So get along and hope to see you there. And then also happening on the 9th of October, Melbourne Ska Orchestra is playing over at the Theatre Royal in Castlemaine from 7 p.m. Then on Saturday 10th of October, you can catch Melbourne Ska Orchestra, this time playing at the Western Port Hotel in San Remo. They'll be joined by Artist Steppers, and that gig starts at 8:30 p.m. Also happening on the 10th of October, Guttermouth are playing at the Prince Bandroom in St Kilda from 7:30 p.m. Then on Saturday 17th of October, the Reggae on the River cruise is happening. This is a 4-hour cruise from Docklands to Williamstown, Port Melbourne and St Kilda Beach. They'll be serving Jamaican food on board. It's going to be really fun evening, and it's at the Lady Cutler Melbourne Showboat from 6 p.m. So look that one up. Now, we did have a few gigs that seem to be in some kind of limbo here, so we're not sure what's happening. So previously announced there was going to be a Mexican Scarbecue matinee happening with Out of Control Army, Loingren and the Resignators at the Tote in Collingwood on the 17th of October. We have heard from Loingren that they are still trying to arrange something there, so we'll see what happens. At the moment, that gig is pending. Another gig that seems to have been cancelled is the gig with Out of Control Army, Looney Tunes and Operation Big Jake Boston that was planned for Suki Lounge in Belgrave at 3 p.m. on the 18th of October. That was a family-friendly gig, so I'm very disappointed to see that was gone. It was our only family-friendly gig that I had on the gig guide. So hopefully we can, or something happens and we can get another family-friendly gig happening soon. Get the kids out and have a skank around. On Thursday 29th of October, you can catch the Ska Bangers. They're doing their Ska Open at Bar Open from 6:30 to 8:30, and that is always free at the Bar Open in the very front part of that bar. You just walk in and they're right there. It's awesome. Then on Saturday 31st of October, Halloween, that's going to be a great show. There's going to be a Ska Street show that day with lots of Halloweeny ska for you. Well, there's going to be also a gig happening. It's called Promoween, and No Idea, punk band No Idea, they're celebrating 30 years of
playing their awesome band of Drunk Punks in Melbourne, and they'll be joined by Strawberry Fizzcake, another Drunk Punk band, and they'll be celebrating their sweet 16th birthday. They'll be joined by Half Pints, Trauma Cats and Pash Rash at the Last Chance Rock and Roll Bar in Melbourne from 6:30 p.m. Then on Monday 2nd of November, that's Cup Eve, we've got the Circus Down Under tour happening. That's Les and Jake, the Aquabats and the Suicide Machines coming to Melbourne. They're playing at the Forum Theatre in Melbourne from 7 p.m. Also happening that night on the Monday is the Scar Vendors and Pat Powell. They're doing two sets at the Yarraville Club from 7:30 p.m. That's going to be a fun one to get to. Also happening in December, the Jamaican Music and Food Festival is happening. It's their 10th anniversary. Actually, this is also a family-friendly gig, if you want to call it that. It's happening over at Seaworks in Williamstown. It starts at 11 a.m. and goes to 9 p.m. So you can take the whole family, try some Jamaican food and get into the music as well. It's going to be great. And then, of course, last week it was very exciting to hear the announcement that Madness are returning to Australia after nearly 10 years. They'll be in Melbourne on Tuesday, 9th of March. The tickets have already gone on sale, so jump online and grab your tickets before they sell out. They are playing at the Palace Foreshore in St Kilda from 7 p.m. If you're not sure about the Palace Foreshore, it's kind of like in front of the Palais, and it's not on the sand, and apparently it is wheelchair accessible. And so if you need any sort of accessibility information around that, reach out to me if you like, or reach out to the organisers. Very, very exciting, and no one should be missing out on Madness. That's going to be a great gig to go to. All right, next up, I'm going to play you some Scar Vendors. This is off their Good Love, Bad album. It's called Mr. Invincible.

No Fox there by Raucous, fantastic local band there, full of women, fantastic stuff. And they will be playing at the Radiothon Radioactive fundraiser at the Suki Lounge on the 9th of October. So get along there and catch Raucous. That's their new single, No Fox. And yeah, they're fantastic. And another band that you'll be able to catch there is the Jawu Pitta Band. And I'm going to play you a song by them very shortly, but first I'll do some back announcing. So before Raucous, you heard the Mucka Sticks there with a DC Girl, and before that was the Scar Vendors with Mr. Invincible. Now, if you haven't heard of the Jawu Pitta Band, they are some of them are from Indonesia, and so their songs are kind of infused. They're a little bit ska, a little bit like Indonesian folk, and there's so many different styles mixed in there, but they are amazing and they do a really, really good live performance. So definitely get along to the Radiothon gig at Suki Lounge on the 9th of October so you can catch them there, and I'm sure you'll be very impressed with the show. This song is called Kopi Dangdut.

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Tales on Football Scar there for anyone who's watching the AFL Grand Final today. That was Footy Takeaway by Loingroin. You are listening to Scar Street on 3MDR 97.1 FM. Before that, you heard the Jawa Pitu band there playing their song Kopi Dangdut. And just a reminder again, they will be playing at 3MDR Radiothon Radioactive fundraiser gig at the Suki Lounge on the 9th of October. So get along and you can catch them and also Raucus and a whole bunch of other artists. You're so lucky. It's going to be a great gig. So get your tickets for that. It's only $15 for subscribers. And if you would like to subscribe, seeing it is Radiothon, anyone who subscribes during Radiothon gets a free t-shirt and you get to choose a colour and everything and you can wear it proudly and advertise the radio station for us so that we can get more listeners and more community involvement, because this is a radio station for you. It's the voice of the community, and those voices are very, very varied, and it's great. It's I love 3MDR and the whole family vibe here. It's like everybody, it's like a very eclectic mix of a whole bunch of different people, and we all come together and work really well, and I'm so proud of this radio station and to be a volunteer here. And if you would like to volunteer, maybe you haven't got the funds to support us by subscribing, you can always volunteer. You can reach out to Tina in the office. 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If you've never volunteered before and you want to just sit back and do stuff behind the scenes and not jump on the air, that's okay. We also need those volunteers. We need people for volunteering for on committees and all sorts of working groups and that sort of thing, because there's so much work that goes into producing community radio. And if you'd like to be a presenter, there's also spots available. If you ever look at the thing with all the guide with all the shows that we do, anywhere where you see Larry Lyrebird, that means we've got a space open for you. Potentially you could be presenting your own show on air. So all you need to do is think of a theme, think of what you'd like to play or talk about or whatever, and make a little pilot for us and bring it in. And the programming subcommittee will have a look and listen and see what they think. And you might be able to get your own space on air where you can talk and play music, whatever you like. It's up to you. I'm going to play you some more Melbourne Ska now, because that's what we're all here for. This is the Pirate Ska Rebellion and their song Nightmare.

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5: Every-

Oh, fantastic music there. That was the Scar Souls with Skinheads Demma Come. And before that was the Pirate Scar Rebellion with Nightmare. 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And of course, we love to do kids scar music. So this week's kids scar song of the week is by Scalone, and it is the Mario Brothers theme song.

You're listening to Scar Street on 3MDR 97.1 FM, and that was the Cujo Kings with their song Land Party off the album Regal Riot. And I thought that was an appropriate song to play after our kids' Scar Song of the Week. That was the Mario Brothers theme song there by Scalone. So we've got just about 13 minutes of Scar Street left to go. So it's time for me to thank all my lovely Scar Street subscribers. So many thanks to Ivan at the Australian Scar Archives and also Calm Down Records. Thanks to Darren from Calm Down Records. Thank you to Andy and Andy's family from Upway and Benny from Warragul and Nicholas from Heidelberg and Crystal from Selby. Thanks to our band subscribers, the Scar Bangers, the Scar Vendors, and Loingrain, and to our education subscriber, Upper Ferntree Gully Primary School. Okay, next up, I'm going to play you some Acrobats because they are headed to Melbourne. And yeah, hopefully they'll play this song when you see them. This song's called Meltdown. And for those of us out there who struggle with meltdowns, who are autistic, you will enjoy this song a lot. Get into it. This is the Acrobats with Meltdown.

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Awesome, fantastic Newcastle ska there. That was the Porkers with a Deep Vein Thrombosis. And before that was the Aquabats with Meltdown. You're listening to Ska Street on 3MDR 97.1 FM. And we've only got 4 minutes of the show left to go. So if you've been tuning in for the last 2 hours, thank you so much. Been great to have your company as we have explored all the songs skanking down Ska Street today. All right. So next week, there's going to be a bit of a change up. Next week, another fantastic trumpet player that I know of is Mark Gardner, who does Brassed Off on Friday nights, and he's going to be filling in for me next week on Ska Street while I head into hospital again. So I may be off from Ska Street at least next week and possibly the week after. We'll see how I'm going. But yeah, wish me luck for my trip to hospital, and I'm sure you'll enjoy Mark's hosting of Ska Street. He loves to play a lot of Australian ska, like the Porkers. So it's going to be a great show. I'm going to play you some ska bangers now. This song is called Always Seems to Hide. Enjoy, and I'll see you in a few weeks.

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original land. It's a faraway place where the caravan camels roam, where you wander among every culture and tongue. It's chaotic, but hey, it's home. When the wind's from the east and the sun's from the west and the sand in the glass is right, come on down, stop on by.

0: Hey everyone, this is Tara and you're tuned in to 97.1 FM 3MDR. You're listening to The More You Know, and this is actually my first show of this show. Last week, Cohen and I joined together to do our first show of The More You Know, and this is my first time doing it alone, and I'm super hyped. We're going to have a great time. I've got some great tracks lined up for today, great musicals ahead. I'm so excited. So as if you tuned in last week, you would know that on my segment of the More You Know, which I like to call The Sound of Science, we're going to be listening to a bunch of different musicals, getting a good intro into what musical theatre is really like, and just my experience and all that. And I've actually been doing theatre for quite a few years now, and yeah, so I know a bit, so it's going to be great, it's going to be exciting. I've got four musicals lined up for today. We've got Aladdin, Matilda, Anastasia, and Seussical, and we just heard a song from Aladdin just then. That was Arabian Nights from the live-action Disney version, and let's get right into it. Up next, we've got These Palace Walls, A Whole New World, and High Adventure, all from Aladdin.
1: A princess must say this.
2: A princess must marry a total stranger. It's absurd!

0: You must feel trapped inside these walls. We'll run away, just you and me. Why not escape as evening falls? There's a whole world you've yet to see.
1: If I go with you, will it be safe?
0: Sure. Do you trust me?
1: What did you just say?
0: Do you trust me?
1: I'm not sure why, but yes.
0: I can show you the world, shining, shimmering, splendid. Tell me, princess, now when did you last let your heart decide? I can open your eyes.

0: to do? Storm the palace?
1: Yes! Storm the palace!
2: Wait, I didn't mean
3: that's
2: that!
3: That's the spirit!
1: Who's up for a little high adventure? Okay, first things first, we're gonna need weapons.
0: Weapons? Oh, geez. Couldn't we just send a strongly worded letter?
3: Seriously?
1: Maybe I can convince these guys to work out a trade.

Wow, what a great lineup that was. I loved those songs. We added a little bit of an extra one there because of some interesting technical difficulties going on behind the panel, but that's okay. So we just had three songs from Aladdin: These Palace Walls, A Whole New World, and High Adventure. And some people might not have heard of These Palace Walls and High Adventure because those aren't actually in like the Disney movie version, but Aladdin the musical actually adds a few more songs. And can I just say, those songs make the musical. They're so good, and I absolutely cannot stop listening to them. They play on repeat in my playlists, and I am absolutely obsessed. And then at the end there, we had Naughty from Matilda the musical, which Matilda the musical is actually based on the book by Roald Dahl, Matilda, and wow, it's amazing. And yeah, so we've got a few more songs from Matilda lined up. We've got When I Grow Up, The School Song, and Quiet. So enjoy.

That was When I Grow Up from Matilda, and boy, I love that song. It reminds me of choir back in like grade 3 of primary school because I remember doing it, and oh my gosh, I can't get enough of it. It's so good. So I just wanted to pitch in a little bit about what Matilda is actually about. So it's about this little girl called Matilda, if you haven't read the book, and basically she has some not so nice parents that I think are her adoptive parents. Yeah, they're her adoptive parents. And basically, she finds out that she has telekinesis, so she can make things move with like her eyes. And it's pretty much her getting back at all the kind of mean adults in her life. And it's a really cute little musical with it also has this great character called Miss Honey, who I can't get enough of. She's so sweet, and yeah, I just love Miss Honey. Yeah. So this next song is actually from Miss Honey, which is My House.

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It isn't much.

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light, and we're holding a light. That light would still travel away from us at the full speed of light. It seems right in a way, but I'm trying to say, I'm not sure, but I wonder if

That was My House and Quiet from Matilda the Musical. What great songs those were. I just love Matilda the Musical. Up next, we have Anastasia, which is actually one of my favorite musicals of all time. It's so good. It's about this lost princess, and it follows her journey to Paris to reunite with her grandma, except she has lost all her memories. So one of her friends is trying to remind her about who she is, and it's a really sweet little musical. So let's start with In My Dreams from Anastasia.

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And you just heard In My Dreams, My Petersburg, and Once Upon a December from Anastasia. And wow, weren't those songs just amazing? I actually went to see Anastasia live back in, I think it was Feb, and it was magical to see on stage. And it was, I think, the second or third musical that I'd seen live, and it was amazing. Up next, we have In a Crowd of Thousands, from Anastasia.

0: again.
1: You're making me feel I was there, too.
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That was In a Crowd of Thousands from Anastasia, and I know I have said this for pretty much every single song today, but that is one of my favourites. I can't help it, they're all just so good. The next musical that we'll be going into is Seussical. This was actually the first musical that I ever did, so it has a special place in my heart, and it's very nostalgic to listen to. It's based on the books of Dr. Seuss, and it's pretty much just a mashup of everything that he's written. And it's a great musical. It's very chaotic and a bit all over the place, but it's a really great one to come back to every now and again. This is Horton Hears a Who from Seussical.

I say, how confusing. I've never heard tell of a small speck of dust that was able to yell. So you know what I think? I think there must be someone on top of that small speck of dust. Some poor little person who's shaking with fear that he'll blow in the pool. He has no way to steer. He's alone in the universe.

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You're tuned in to 97.1 FM 3MDR, and you're listening to The More You Know. I'm Tara, and this is my segment, The Sound of Science. Oh, we've just gotten a message from Pete from the Zealots Picnic. Hi, Tara, sounding good in Studio One. Thanks, Pete. That was It's Possible from Seussical, and wow, that took me down memory lane. It's so nostalgic to listen back to musicals that you've done in the past, because it's like going back into a little memory cave of something that you did in the past, and it's an amazing feeling. So I'm going to finish up with Notice Me Horton from Seussical, and I just want to say that next week Cohen will not be presenting because I think he's overseas or something, and it'll be me again. But normally I would be doing the second and fourth Saturday of a month, and Cohen would be doing the first and the third. I like to do musical theatre and the occasional neuroscience show, and Cohen's shows are based on conservation and various music, I believe. But this is Notice Me Horton from Seussical.

0: It's taken all my courage to approach you, not to mention all my stamina to follow you across the hills and deserts. But I feel as if I'm ready to confess to you the feelings that I've hidden with great diligence and labor. Behind the facade of your odd little next door neighbor, my eyes are too small, I have very large feet, and I'm not very proud of my pitiful tweet. But I've now got a tail that is something to see.
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Oh, yes, everybody stand to attention, especially if you're on the deck of an aircraft carrier. Welcome to Radiothon Week 3. This is Azalis Picnic, and this is Pete. And I think I'm on my own, which wasn't the plan. Anyway, we'll see what happens as we go on through the night. The plan is, and we can still do part of it, it's all 1986, all vinyl. And I'm currently wishing I had bought a stack more, but we'll see how we go. I think I've got enough to do the show on my own, but we're going to be scraping the barrel, which was part of the plan anyway. Big thanks to Tara for doing another episode of The More You Know from 4 till 5 today. I caught half of that and it was pretty darn good. She'll be back next week because Cohen is away. And not sure what's happening the week after that, but that is a damn fine new show called The More You Know from 4 till 6 here on 3MDR on Saturdays. The text line, as Matthias has already texted in saying that this Top Gun Anthem was the weekly challenge for his guitar solo. Oh my god, I've gone I might just play another song, compose myself, and come back. You're on the Zealots Picnic. If you want to get in touch, 04971-02000 is the number. As I said, it's week 3 of Radiothon, so please, please, please jump online and subscribe. Just had a look at the tally board. And I kind of wish I didn't because it is depressing. We are at the end of the third week and we're not even a third of the way to our goal. So got a massive week coming up. Not sure how we're going to do it. And I'm not sure if this is going to be the last Radiothon or not. So let's just crack on with the tunes.

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1: 97.1 FM is where you are, and this is... Well, it was a Zealous Picnic for the first half hour, but it's now. This is Songs from Under the Picnic Blanket.
0: I love it.
1: Because, as you might be able to tell, I've got guests in the studio. I've got lovely Anna.
0: Hello.
1: And the lovely Bee.
2: Hello, hello.
1: And I've invited these guys in because it is Radiothon and we are, to be frank, struggling to get near the goal.
0: Yeah, what's going on?
1: I don't know.
0: Look, I've always really kind of been a bit, I don't know, Triple R is running at the same time. Mm-hmm. I've always kind of said, can we push it out, either do it before or push it out a little bit later? Because obviously a lot of our subscribers do subscribe to Triple R. So, you know, things are tough and tight and they get in first.
1: Yeah.
0: So, yeah, maybe that might have something to do with it. I don't know.
1: They push a lot harder than we do.
0: They push way harder. So. Yep.
2: But yeah, we're a bit too nice about it.
0: We've got some great prizes though. Am I, because I've no longer got my show, yeah. am I able to... No, I'm not.
1: Yes, no, who knows?
0: No, I'm not. I know. Not even Audrey is allowed to sort of get a prize either. No, because Audrey subscribes to, I don't know, who does Audrey?
2: Audrey subscribes to...
0: Please answer to your show.
2: No, she subscribes to Bangers and Mash.
0: Oh, does she? Oh, that's cute.
2: We had to do Bangers and Mash because
0: the story
2: Paula is
0: Paula.
2: So loves our pig, Audrey.
0: Yeah. Audrey, and Daisy subscribes to.
2: Don't know. Sunny subscribes to Zealots Picnic.
0: Yeah, Sunny subscribes to Zealots. I was just about to say our newbie Sunny is going to subscribe to.
2: Not gonna. Already has.
0: Oh really?
1: Yep. A couple of days ago, I got a message.
0: Oh bless her! We'll have to bring her in for like a guest appearance. She'll be all over you.
2: It's a dog's life here at 3MDR.
0: That's great. No, Daisy does Daniel's show. Do your thing.
2: Oh, good.
0: Yeah. So nice. It's all good. So we're sharing the love here with our pets.
2: We got two more pets to allocate.
0: Who are the other pets? Oh, Scout.
2: Scout and Pepper.
0: Oh, yeah. So another pig and a cat. Oh, yeah. I don't know. Oh, no.
2: Do Dash's goldfish have names?
0: They do.
2: What are they called?
0: I think Dash should subscribe. He's a student.
1: Yeah.
0: Get the whole family on board.
1: Exactly. Yeah. I should mention to the listeners of the Zealots Picnic, who may only listen to the Zealots Picnic, that you guys have or had shows on 3MDR. So B does Songs from Under the Floorboards on 5 till 7 on a Thursday night.
2: That's it.
1: Ripping show. What's it about?
2: Show. Well, it's kind of known as the best show on 3MDR.
1: Kind of, yeah.
2: Kind of. That's what it's sort of reputationally. No, I was told that today by one of my who was a guest at their house.
0: Oh, let me guess. They actually said, do you have Songs from Under the Floorboards? Oh, it's my favourite show.
2: Something along those
0: lines.
2: Yeah,
0: it's always like that. It's like a celebrity.
2: Yeah, so after I de-pumped my head a little bit so I could fit through the doorway, I started off with the idea I'm going to have a show where I play sort of album tracks and stuff that doesn't get played. You know, I'm sick of mainstream stuff. Mm-hmm. There's so much great stuff out there you just do not ever hear on the radio. There's albums that never made it into any charts that was like awesome, you know?
1: Yep.
2: And stuff that I just like from my experiences of going to see live music. And there's also a whole bunch of local stuff that I love to support because, you know, that's where they get their first break is to be played on community radio.
1: Absolutely.
2: I think it's our job to support local upcoming talent. That's
0: absolutely.
2: You know,
1: well, it's not even a job. It's not a hardship to support local music because the quality is
2: okay.
1: So
2: yeah, it's our but it's sort of our obligation in a way. I think it's a moral obligation. You know, it is. You know, so that was the pretext for my show. So that's why I called it "Songs from Under the Floorboards" because I thought, you know, there's all this amazing stuff that's just been forgotten and people don't know about it or never heard about it.
1: Yeah.
2: And there's also all the stories and the connections between musicians and music.
0: And there's so many variations of that song, isn't there?
2: Yeah.
0: Like how many?
2: I don't know.
0: 20?
2: I've got about 20.
0: Yeah, he's got about 20. It's quite incredible. I did not know it was that popular. Yeah.
2: And going and increasing.
0: Yes, every time he meets a new band, he said, "Oh, can you play a version of this for me and please send it to me?" And so, Mr. Thomas,
2: Mick, Mick Thomas did copy. Yeah. I've already crowed about this to and
0: okay.
2: also the Ernie Oppenheimer, the institutionalist, has also done a nice version. And maybe T-Bags might do a version.
1: Oh,
2: Nina. So she might do a version as well. I've been haranguing and harassing her in a most kind way.
1: Yeah. Cool.
0: You? Harassing? I can't imagine it.
2: Who just thunk it? Yeah. Yeah, so that's what it's all about. Yeah.
1: Yeah, nice.
2: Shit I like. AKA.
1: That's how I operate as well.
2: It's So pretty much
1: else likes it.
2: It's the same show, really.
1: Yeah, I'm going to inflict it on people whether they like it or not.
2: That's right. It's entirely self-indulgent purely for me.
1: Yep.
2: But if you happen to like it as well, good luck to you. Yeah, you're welcome.
0: Yeah, I think my last show was my most popular show where I got the most calls, the most everything. But, I had a show for 2 years, I realised. I didn't even realise it was that long. But, my husband gave me a bit of a nudge and said, hey, we need more women on radio. Do a show. I said, yeah, why not? So I put a pilot together and it was supposed to be a little bit more interactive than what it is. But, look, I just had so much great music to play. I just enjoyed it. But, yeah, that was me. And that was This Is Planet Earth, which is no longer existing. And that's
2: Planet
0: okay.
2: Earth still exists. It's just a radio show. Yeah. Just for the just for your reference, just in case you were concerned there for a minute.
0: As you're aware, and anyone who's listened to my show, probably 80s is something I love. It's where I've got most of my vinyl from. Yeah. And when Pete said that he was doing 1986 tonight, I thought, oh, yeah, I've got plenty. I've got a lot of 80s. And 86 in that particular year, not as much as I thought, did I? Yeah.
2: And I've got a lot. I had almost nothing. I couldn't find anything.
0: Like, really? I think of all the bands that, you know, my – like New Order, I've got all their albums before that, which is like four. Same with the Smiths. Same with Depeche Mode.
1: Yeah.
0: Same with all the bands that I thought that were in 86 are all way before. So, yeah, anyway, it's a good fine year.
1: I think CDs became really popular in 86.
0: Yeah.
1: Like they'd been around for maybe 3 or 4 years before that, but in 86 it seemed like CD players became affordable and accessible.
0: And you could have the Walkman with the – because I think that
2: – Discman.
0: The Discman. What a silly idea that was, really. But anyway, walking around with a big fat disc instead of going from a tape.
2: Oh, what? Sorry, say that again. Say that 10 times in a row.
0: Good on you.
2: What were you doing in 1986, Pete?
1: That was my last year of high school. So I was literally walking around bumping into things. Yeah. Didn't have a clue. So,
0: didn't you? No, I got into TAFE to do art and design, which is what I wanted, which was like the feeder into uni. And I didn't realise, but I got into probably the best feeder ever because whatever you wanted to get into from Box Hill.
1: Right.
0: You could get into. So all the painting students all got into the VCA. You could pick any design course you wanted. You could pick anything creative space. And they had a drama school as well where who was in there? Nadine Gardner, Alex Papps, if anyone knows Play School, he was on there. They were all studying there. And our first week we had like orientation. They kept telling us how lucky we were and, you know, this is the key. And I'm sitting there going, oh, God, I just applied because I wanted to do something creative. And didn't really like year 12. And then I found out, yeah, it was really hard to get into, but then it was also a real privilege because you could pick whatever creative, because you had this portfolio that would get you in anywhere.
1: Yeah.
0: So it was kind of like a bit of an, I was a bit ignorant, I suppose, but I went, oh, okay, I better be grateful and happy. And it was a great year. I loved it.
1: Well, I was hell-bent on becoming an Air Force pilot. That is the only thing I wanted to do.
0: Wow.
1: And my grades were good enough and I actually went down to – I lived in the country and went to Melbourne.
0: Where'd you live?
1: When 86 was in Foster, so down near Wilson's Prom.
0: You're a Gippsland boy.
1: Yep.
0: Oh, I love it.
1: Yep.
0: I love Gippsland. I work in Gippsland.
1: So I've lived in a few places in Gippsland, but in 86 I was in Foster and studied. I did all the boring subjects in HSE because that's what you had to do to be an Air Force pilot.
2: Physics, maths, chem.
1: Maths,
0: all
1: a,
0: the
1: maths
0: hard
1: B,
0: subjects.
1: Physics,
0: boring.
1: Chem, well, they were because I wanted to do all the creative stuff, but they don't get you into Air Force pilot duties. So I went and did the testing, the Manchester Unity building in the city, and I got let down with my coordination of all things. Like, I was hugely into sport back then. I was doing everything every day. And the coordination thing was the thing that let me down. So,
0: you had to sit a test, did you?
1: All sorts of tests. Wow. Physical, mental, everything. Yeah. It was a full day of testing. And, at the end of the day, they sat me down and said, "We're not going to take you." I was like, "Oh, really?" And my whole world
2: We're not going to take you.
1: But as it happens, my high school class, which year 12 class, which was very small, I think it was about 9 people, they were coming to Melbourne the next day. So I stayed at my grandmother's place. And one of the things that we did on that high school excursion was go and see Top Gun. It had just been released in the cinemas. And my friends are all throwing Musk balls at everyone in the crowd. I just sat there crying. Aww. Like, I cried through Top Gun because it was just
0: you
1: like
0: just kept thinking,
1: end of the dream.
0: Really mean.
1: Yep.
0: So, yeah.
1: So that's why I played Top Gun tonight. Oh, sorry.
0: Okay.
1: Bit of trauma relief. So
0: yeah.
1: The start of the show, we did play. I should tell people what we've played because we did play some tracks.
0: Oh, right.
1: Top Gun Anthem started the show.
0: Is that one?
1: Oh, yeah.
0: No, that's
1: a different song. That's on the soundtrack. That's Kenny Loggins, Danger Zone.
0: Yeah, yeah. Okay.
1: So this was an instrumental.
0: Okay, lovely.
1: Stirring stuff.
0: Oh, I love a soundtrack. If you've done soundtracks, I have also got so many soundtracks.
1: True Stories is a soundtrack, Talking Heads, which you brought along. And then we did Into the Groovy, which is Sonic Youth doing Madonna.
0: I was just going to say Madonna's version. I mean, sorry, Sonic Youth doing Madonna. Yep.
1: Yep. So they did Into the Groove, called it Into the Groovy, and from there we went to Oingo Boingo, Dead Man's Party, and we heard the Party Till You're Dead mix. So. And at the end, which Tash from Out of Sight was pretty happy with, Evening Tash, we heard In Your Eyes, special mix.
0: That's great.
1: Peter Gabriel.
0: Love Peter Gabriel.
1: Yep. And then we're going to play one of the selections that you guys brought along. It's a band that, honestly, I should know something about, and I pretty much know nothing at all, and that's Talk Talk.
0: Yeah.
1: So tell us about Talk Talk.
0: Oh, well, they're English. That's the first thing. Mm-hmm. Look, it's really interesting because I was sitting there wondering, I was thinking about this show, and I'm thinking, where did I get my music taste from in the 80s, and especially the British sound, because it wasn't like it was on radio. I mean, I didn't have much access to music, but I used to buy a really great magazine called Smash Hits, and it was describing what music was like, and you'd see a picture of them and go, oh, that sounds interesting.
1: Yeah.
0: And then do you remember when you go to Brushes and you could actually take a bit of vinyl and put them on headphones and listen to it? That's what I used to do. So I'd go and find a single of something. And I think this is their second album. I think the first album, which is self-titled Talk Talk, that's where how I discovered them. And, went and got like a single, stuck it on there, put the headphones on, love it.
2: I would do it with albums. I mean, if you think about it, the time people had and the patience people had compared to now, that you would go into a record shop and say, "Hey, I'm thinking about getting this album, but it's a bit of an investment. Can I hear side one, please?"
0: Mm. Yeah.
2: You go over and just stand there, listen to the whole of side one.
0: I know,
2: one
0: remember
2: and go,
0: that? It's just put it on for you and you put your headphones on. But also, I used to get the, the big list that had all the tracks? And I used to get a highlighter. I used to take it home, the Brushes list. And I used to get it and go, "Oh, I like that band, highlight that song. Oh, I like that band, highlight that song." So I could kind of go and listen to it. So I love that, from the 80s, probably 95% is English, and it would be from Smash Hits, from going in, finding my music and going, "Oh, yeah, this sounds really great."
1: Did you collect the stickers from Smash Hits and have the sticker album?
0: Oh, I don't know if I did.
1: I worked in a newsagent's part-time in 1985 and 1986. And, the Smash Hits sticker albums, they were hot property.
0: So. I think my son bought me for Mother's Day last year, he found a collection of memorabilia of Duran Duran from the 80s. Badges, stickers. I think there's a Smash Hits cover in there. And I thought, "Oh, this is great." It was really great.
1: All right, let's hear some Talk Talk here on This Is Songs from Under the Picnic Blanket.

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5: You are on. This is Songs from Under the Picnic Blanket with Anna and Bea.
6: Hello.
5: And Pete.
6: And Pete.
5: And we're going to go through till 8 o'clock tonight, but Tom won't be doing Time Traveller. He's still away. He'll be back in 2 weeks' time, October 10. We heard two tracks then. The second one was my choice, and it was Maximum Joy by Frankie Goes to Hollywood from the follow-up album to the one that got them really famous.
6: Yeah, relax. What was that album called?
5: Welcome to the
6: Pleasure Dome. Yep.
5: Yeah, not Terror Dome. That's a different band altogether.
6: So. It was really confusing too because it was like Welcome to the Pleasure Dome and then it was like Beyond Thunderdome, which was the Mad Max movie. And I think they were released around the same time, so people would get really confused. It's like, yeah no, they're not related at all. And there is no Tina Turner in Frankie.
5: Correct. Tina Turner had a 1986 album, which I didn't bring.
6: Oh.
5: Oh, I can't remember the track now.
7: What's Hungry got to do with it? That's my motto.
5: Might have been.
6: It might have been, actually. So, yeah, we'll look that one up.
5: Anyway, I played Max.
7: No, What's Love Got to Do with It came out before that.
5: Okay.
7: Came out probably in about 1983 or 84.
5: Okay.
6: There
5: was a big single off this album, but I can't remember what it was. But I played Maximum Joy because, Anna, you chose a song called Happiness is Easy.
6: I did, from Talk Talk, from The Colour of Spring.
5: Yes, and happiness is easy. All you need to do is subscribe. 3MDR.
6: That's right. Booyah. Subscribe.
5: And you will get Maximum Joy.
6: Oh, I love it. You will. No, come on, subscribe. There are some great prizes. I don't have the list. I'm going to go and find the here we go. Let me have a look.
7: Underneath a big pile of records.
6: Yeah, you just tell me.
7: We're old school.
6: Yeah,
5: well,
6: we are.
5: We've got a special Zealots Picnic prize as well.
7: Oh, look at you.
6: Oh, really?
5: Yeah, well, bands come in and they give me stuff that I've already bought. So.
6: Oh, nice.
5: The bands are here because I bought their stuff. They come in and give me the stuff. So I've got a little, it's only a little prize pack. It's a Tarkata, it's their entire catalogue. It's their first CD and their second album. And Jawa Pitu Band gave me a copy of their brand new album, Capindo, on CD as well. So,
6: nice.
7: It's a care package.
5: Oh yeah, there'll be one lucky subscriber that needs to have a turntable and a CD player, who can enjoy those.
7: Can I make a suggestion?
5: Yes.
7: Can you put them in a picnic basket, please, to award the prize? That would make it just.
5: It would.
7: Yeah. Sort.
6: Yeah. Yeah, look, I'm just going to go through the subscription rate. So listener is $60. Thank you on show of their choice. Oh, thank you. Right, you get a thanks of their. You can choose a show to subscribe to. Concession, youth or pet is $35. Look, honestly, people, if you've got pets, just subscribe. Performer, artist, $65. 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Business, $150. And friend for life is $1,200. That friend for life, does that mean you only have to do it once?
5: Yep.
6: Oh, really?
5: Yep.
6: Okay, great. That's good to know.
5: Because I've got Roach on my list of legends, and he subscribed to the station a few years ago. He used to do a show here, and I can't remember the name of it.
7: It was called, it's gone out of my head. It'll come to me in a sec.
5: Yeah.
7: Dazed and Confused.
5: That's it, yes, Dazed and Confused. And I remember that because I was out at the gig.
6: Good. Yeah.
5: I think it was Shot Kickers, and I was wearing a 3MDR shirt, and this guy who I'd never met before came up to me and goes, "Oh, do you know?" And he used Roach's actual name. Who did a show called Dazed and Confused? I'm like, nah, sorry, I never heard of him.
6: Oh.
5: And then I get to work.
7: Now you have.
5: A few days later, and I get an email from the office going, "Oh, we've added Roach to your subscribers," because he doesn't get a shout out because he's just subscribed to the whole station.
6: So, oh, wow.
5: Yeah, so there you
6: Very
5: go.
6: Very nice. Mm. Sweet. So subscribe, peeps.
5: Please.
6: Do your civil duty.
7: Yeah, and you know what? Animals. Be the voice of the voiceless. Your pets, they want to subscribe.
6: They do. They
7: I
6: love
7: music.
6: You
7: see that look in their eye.
6: Yeah.
7: They want to subscribe. You've got to be their voice for them. Yeah. Subscribe on their behalf.
6: They love music, especially when you're not home. Put on the radio. They love it. Yes. Our two dogs love a bit of tunes. They
7: my
6: love
7: show,
6: the MDR.
7: My show is designed for dogs to listen to. Dirty
6: songs from under the floorboards. Yeah, no, that's okay.
5: So all that high-pitched stuff that goes to air that we can't hear.
7: That's it, yeah. I also encrypt satanic messages in there so dogs can become... No, I don't.
6: Our dogs don't need that. That's
7: don't tell that to your mum and dad, please.
5: Oh, they don't listen. All right, what are we going to hear next?
6: We're still in 1986, of course, and we're going to put on a bit of Depeche Mode. This is from Black Celebration,
5: mm-hmm.
6: And it's a question of time.
5: Here it is.

0: too much talking going on off air. You're on. This is Songs from Under the Pillow Case. We heard a bunch of tracks from 1986.
1: We did.
0: All off vinyl.
1: Yeah, so are we starting from what you just listened to was Bizarre Love.
0: Yeah.
1: Yeah, was Bizarre Love Triangle from I was about to say Depeche Mode, from New Order, from their 1996 album Brotherhood. Before that, we had a bit of Dead or Alive.
0: We did.
1: I was just saying that that album got me through uni. Even though I was at uni later than it was released, I just loved it. That was Brand New Lover from Mad, Bad and Dangerous to Know.
0: Very 80s sound. It was Stock Aitken and Waterman involved in that?
1: I don't know. It kind of did have a bit of that beat, though, didn't it? Let me have a look.
0: A little bit.
1: It did. Ah. It was produced by them, of course. Hello. Why didn't I know that? That's hilarious. Oh, that's before they became really daggy. Yeah. I mean, maybe what Dead or Alive was always daggy. Oh, I don't know. I don't think so.
2: I considered it daggy, if that's of any use at all.
0: I thought it as well.
1: You would have been in the UK when they were sort of like...
2: Yeah, yeah. They were on the radio in the UK when I was there and I just rolled my eyes big time because I was into a completely different kind of music.
1: And they were in... And also it was that sort of Boy George time with the big long coats and the long hair and the big earrings and...
2: OTT, everything.
1: Yeah. Yeah. Okay.
0: And prior to that, we went a bit local, Ivor Davies and Ice House.
2: And yeah. Anna had a story about that too.
1: I did have a story about Ice House. Yeah, in our grade, year 12 formal, the brother school, I won't mention the school just in case, but they always had a really good social with a really good band. Mm. And they used to put it out to all the different schools who were invited. And I was a co-ed, that was a Catholic boys' school. We were a co-ed Catholic school. There was another couple of Catholic girls' schools that would get invited. I think we were the only co-ed actually in the area. Anyway, we all used to have to put in ballots in regards that you'd have a choice of what bands. The three bands were, in 1986, were Ice House, Pseudo Echo, and wait for this, INXS.
0: Oh, wow.
1: And guess who everyone voted for?
0: Pseudo Echo.
1: Absolutely. And they were from Bundoora, which is where I grew up, which was really funny at that... They all went for, like, the most sort of, I don't know, ordinary but popular at the time band. Mm. We could have gone to see INXS.
0: Imagine
1: I mean,
0: that. Yeah.
1: I know.
0: They were playing stadiums in 1986.
1: Yeah, no. Oh, were they playing stadiums in 86? No.
0: I reckon they were.
1: I don't know. But anyway, I just thought it was I don't think they were. I think they played their stadiums, like, in the 90s. That was when they were the biggest, when they got out. What was the Kick? What year did Kick come out?
0: Listen Like Thieves would have come out in 1985, I reckon.
1: Yeah, and they're still pretty sort of, But it was just weird. Like, I think about it thinking, no one wanted to see INXS. Yeah. So, anyway, that was my story about Ice House.
0: Cool. And the track we have was Baby You're So Strange off their Measure for Measure album. And we could have picked any track off that album. They're all killers.
2: Yeah. And this is a hot seat question for Anna. What were they originally called?
1: Flowers. How about that? And I was about to say that
2: there was a Scottish band called The Flowers.
1: Is that why they changed their name?
2: A great single, and that was the last thing they ever did.
1: Oh, really?
2: Ice House changed the name from The Flowers to Ice House on the basis that this band was around.
0: Yeah.
2: They only ever released one single. And
1: oh, wow. Okay.
2: On Fast Records. Good single too.
0: Mm.
1: Yeah.
0: Ice House is a better name, I reckon.
1: It is.
0: And we heard from The off their Infected album prior to that, Sweet Bird of Truth, which is probably the song off the album.
1: Great.
0: And at the very start, A Question of Time.
1: From Depeche Mode.
0: From Depeche
1: Mode. From Black Celebration.
0: Yep.
1: Which, again, I thought that album came out earlier than that, and it was only until I actually just thought about it and thought, oh, hang on a minute. I think I brought it, like, later, but I'm pretty sure I've got it on CD as well. I'm so confused. We were talking about this before about what we've bought on vinyl and what we've bought on CD, and even things that were released in the 80s I've bought on CD. So yeah, anyway.
0: Well, we've had a text and I'm pretty sure it's from Brother Danny.
2: Hey!
0: And it says, my mum's cousin was in Pseudo Echo.
1: Get out. Hey. Who? Oh, okay. Can we have a name? It wasn't Brian, was it? The lead singer?
0: doesn't say.
1: Well,
2: can he take us down to Funky Town? That's the question. Ooh, that's yes. The big question.
1: Dun, dun, dun, dun, dun, dun, dun,
2: when I heard their version of that song, I thought, this is actually really cool. This is, you know, it was such a daggy song, the original.
1: They got out the synth.
2: And they just smashed it out. I thought, wow, they really turned it into a song I really actually, I know it's daggy. Yeah. I like it. Yeah. I really like what they've done with this.
1: Yeah. No, they were good live. What can I say? They were very 80s. They had the big hair, you know, that sort of Flock of Seagulls kind of big, you know, gelled up sides with the big fringe at the front, you know, swept away. You know, they were in that genre of like Kids in the Kitchen and Geisha and Boom Crash Opera. Mm. They're a little bit later. Yeah. I went to see them for my 19th, I think I went to see them at the Last Laugh. They were playing live. It was very cool.
0: If you say Funky Town to me, immediately what comes to mind is a Roman gladiator with a big boombox hustling down the street in Mel Brooks's History of the World Part 1.
2: So I'm putting this question out to both of you two.
0: Mm-hmm.
2: When you think of the 1986 album that you would say, this is my favourite album from 1986, without thinking about it too much, what's the first one that sort of really comes to mind that, I don't know, maybe was your favourite album in 1986 but stood the test of time and you still love today?
1: We just played it and that was Brotherhood by New Order.
2: Ah, yeah. And what would you say? Pete?
0: Ah, geez, I hate naming favourites. But
2: they're not
0: put
2: listening.
0: On the spot. maybe Hunters and Collectors, Human Frailty. Yeah, maybe.
1: Okay.
0: Because
1: there's
0: a personal connection to that. So,
1: are you going to tell us?
2: Give
1: us
2: a Hunters and Collectors story.
1: Are we going to play that next?
0: No, we're not going to play it next. But I used to live in the same street as John Archer.
1: Did you live in St Kilda?
0: No, this was in Caulfield.
1: Oh, right. Yeah, because Mark Seymour used to live in St Kilda. I used to see him all the time. Or in Elwood. I used to see him all the time take his kids to school.
0: Yeah, and I used to see trucks there with road cases going in and out of the trucks and H&C written on them. And me and my housemate, we were huge Hunters fans and we had between us pretty much the entire discography on vinyl to that point. And I said to Marty, I said, let's just go and knock on the door, you know, what's the worst that can happen? So I went and knocked on the door and Mark Seymour answered and we explained what we were doing and why we were there.
1: Was he nice?
0: He was bloody awesome. He goes, go and get your records and bring them back and we'll sign them all. So unfortunately, they all forgot my name and all the albums are signed to Martin. But I've ended up with them. I've ended up with that.
2: Have you ever been
0: collection.
2: Tempted to change your name?
0: No. So, yeah, I've got all their early stuff, practically everything they've ever released. So, like, they're a
1: great.
0: Big favourite band of mine. So I think you're talking 1986 and what was available. That's possibly it. Ask me again tomorrow. It'd be a different answer, though. So.
2: I think for me, since you didn't ask me, but I'll tell you anyway.
0: I was getting to it.
2: I was a huge fan of the Celibate Rifles, and they brought out an album called The Turgid Miasma of Existence in that year, and I had a copy of it. I saw them play in that year. They were in the UK a fair bit, and I interviewed them as well for my little fanzine that I did, and they were playing, apart from all of their classics from previously, they're playing that full album, Turgid Miasma of Existence, and I did a pirate recording of it as well.
0: Yeah, right.
2: Which
0: was O Salvation on that album?
2: What's that?
0: O Salvation, was that on that album?
2: No.
0: No, okay.
2: Yeah. But lots of other good songs were.
0: Okay.
2: And I don't have it anymore, so don't know where it got to. I had it in the UK.
0: Yeah, that sucks. I've been trying to find some albums at home that I know I own, and I just can't find them anywhere. So.
1: Yeah, no, I
0: like
1: think
0: socks.
1: I know, and like as I said, I feel like I've had them or I've given them away or I don't know. But anyway, they're not there because I had looked for them today. But when you said 1986, the first thing that came to mind was Brotherhood, New Order. And I'm also listening to Transmissions podcast, which we're up to season two now, and it is – and you would love it because it's the story of Joy Division and New Order. The first season is really great. You've got all of them, obviously, except Ian speaking, but talking about their time, they're all like, they were all kids at school together. Well, Bernard and Peter were, they were besties, and it's a shame they're not talking now. But
0: So one of the League of Legends has just texted me, and because we're talking about favourite albums of 1986.
1: And who's the legend?
0: Pete from East Melbourne.
2: Okay. Good on you, Pete.
0: He has put forward The Queen Is Dead.
1: Oh, my album that I was just saying I was trying to look for.
0: Yeah.
1: Good on you. Yeah, I was just saying, have we? Because I was looking for that because the one I was thinking of from the Smiths, and I came in, I said to Pete, you've got The Queen Is Dead? And he goes, no, I don't. I wasn't into the Smiths. I'm like, oh. That just, you know, their songs of the Smiths' are songs from my youth, you know.
2: Amazing. Amazingly, I don't know. I just Morrissey's lyrics were so dark and quirky and hilarious.
1: I mean, could you actually put out a song saying some mothers are bigger than other girls' mothers? You know, like.
2: If a 10-ton truck killed the both of us.
1: Today by your side.
0: So I'm looking at these guys blankly going, what the hell?
1: No, I mean, honestly, he's an interesting fellow. And even, like, I've heard a few podcasts with him recently and he doesn't sound – he's never been the nicest, has he?
2: There's a very interesting biography movie of his early life, and he just comes across as a total plonker. This is made by people who love him.
1: Yeah.
2: You know, this is not – I wouldn't call it hagiographic, but it's – calling a spade a spade.
1: He was
2: just a self-indulgent, self-important tosser.
1: I don't think he wanted to be liked. It was obvious. Even in his songs, when he used to sing, when he used to play, when you saw him on stage, it was like, I don't want to be liked and I don't care. And even now as an old man, he still doesn't care.
0: In the film, I think it was called Control about Ian Curtis.
1: Yeah.
0: Didn't he Morrissey turn up to Ian's funeral and was trying to do business there instead of
1: Oh, my God, like, that would not surprise me. Yeah, no. That was a very, very good film, wasn't it? It was great.
0: Yeah, yeah.
1: Really, really well done. And you actually got – I think they were really sensitive the way they did it, but also, you know, just that whole sort of dialogue about mental health and – yeah, and it was really interesting in this transmissions podcast, them all talking about losing Ian and what it was like, and yeah, it was.
2: They all sounded so shocked, but at the same time so full of guilt. Because in hindsight, we look back, but they were just also just inexperienced kids. They didn't recognise all of the telltale signs of where he was at mentally and what was going on.
0: And you just didn't talk about it back
1: then
0: either.
1: No. So, what have we got next?
0: Well, next we've got some very overdue messages.
1: Oh, I was just about to say, has anyone called in? Ross, Ali, are you around? Are you listening?
0: Ross told me he was probably going to listen live only because you guys were on.
1: Oh, but, come on, guys.
0: So we'll
2: better than listening dead, I say.
0: Yeah. We'll play some messages and then we'll come back and get more into a style that I was into in 1986.
1: Okay.
2: Uh-oh.
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8: 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It's off the planet.
1: It's actually Under the Floorboards.

0: Ah, it's all falling to pieces.
1: It's good. It's community radio. It can always fall to pieces. Try being on air for 2 hours and not having your mic on.
0: Oh, yeah.
1: And see, I'm so used to having music playing in the background while I'm talking, so it's kind of quite weird that there's silence between us. It's like, oh, is there something missing? I mean, it sounds good on air, but I think when I'm in the room, like it just, yeah, I just, someone gave that to me as a tip because I said, yeah, I'm not great, like, talking live on air when there's no one here. And someone said, I'll just put some music in the background. It makes you feel like there's someone there. And I've done it ever since.
0: Yep.
1: And, it's kind of weird, but, yeah. So tell me about the Chipmunks we were playing just then.
0: Well, I put it on 45 because we're running out of time. So that was entirely on purpose.
2: Intentional.
0: Yes.
1: Yeah, yeah.
2: Change it up a bit.
0: Yeah, no, actually, that was operator error.
1: It was quite fun though, wasn't it?
2: Yeah, it was. Yeah.
0: I thought it was. Yeah, I didn't feel like changing it. So. If you didn't pick it, it was Van Halen off their 5150 album, Why Can't This Be Love?
1: Yeah, great.
0: Before that, we heard another mistake by the operator. I can't tell my side one from my side two, so I thought we were going to play Yankee Rose by David Lee Roth. Ended up playing Tobacco Road instead.
1: Oh, okay.
0: Yeah. It's all going off.
2: Well, it is Radiothon, so we expect that people are going to be getting in touch, reaching out.
1: Subscribe to the tribe.
2: Subscribing.
1: Yep.
2: Getting excited about becoming part of this community. Now, you might also notice that we are having the Radiothon a little bit early this year.
0: Mm-hmm.
2: It doesn't mean you can't jump on if your last year's subscription hasn't yet expired. We'll just tack it on to the end.
1: Yeah. On the 9th of October at Sookie Lounge in Belgrave, we have the coolest fundraiser. So, you know, please join. Subscribers is only $15. It's ridiculous, isn't it?
2: Yeah, for subscribers, yes.
1: I know. And $25 for non-subscribers.
2: Future subscribers, as we like to call them.
1: We've got Plaster of Paris, we've got Lost Canoe, Primary High, Trash and the Treasures.
2: So many bands.
1: I thought someone else was going to join in after
0: Raucous, me. Raucous, Fire Opal,
2: Benge, Zig.
1: Awesome.
0: Yeah, it will be good.
1: It'll be great.
0: I'll be there when the doors open.
1: Great.
2: Joe Apichu Band, Raucous. Yep.
1: Great.
0: Yep.
1: Awesome.
2: Scar.
0: We heard a couple of other tracks in that.
1: Yeah, I was going to say there was a few more.
0: Load of songs as well. Yeah, started
2: or shipload.
0: Off, there was a shipload. I Don't Want to Know If You Are Lonely from Husker Du.
2: Husker Du.
0: Husker Du.
2: I went and saw him in 986.
0: Oh, yeah.
1: See, I say Husker Du, but anyway, Husker Du. Where are they from?
2: Husker Du, America.
0: Minneapolis.
1: Oh. Okay.
0: Yes. Candy Apple Grey, great album.
1: Great.
0: And then went to three lads from Sydney, from Punch Bowl, The Hard-Ons, and Girl in a Sweater from 7-inch single with the greatest cover I think I've ever seen.
1: I love it.
2: And they are still going and still releasing stuff.
0: Indeed.
2: They've just released an EP and they released another EP, I think, in Indonesia or something.
0: Oh, okay.
1: Really?
0: Because one of them's
2: from there.
0: Is it Blackie from Indonesia?
2: Yeah. And so they've just released like three or four or five or six of their most best-known songs but sung in Indonesian.
0: Mm-hmm. Yeah, right.
2: Awesome.
0: That would be good. Hey, it's 8 o'clock, but I feel like I've got so much more to give.
1: Are you going to stay on air?
0: Welcome to join me if you want.
2: Yes, well, I know that Anna had a timeline, but look,
1: I'm
2: think
1: happy.
2: We should.
1: We're here.
2: We're here because we're here.
1: And yeah,
2: let's
1: why
2: continue
1: not?
2: On. Let's continue on.
1: We'll carry on.
0: Excellent. Before we do that, though, I do have to thank the League of Legends, who are the subscribers to this show, and Sunny the Pooch is on the list.
2: Hooray, little Sunny.
1: She's a newbie. Yep. Newbie to the family.
0: Max is on the list, so g'day to Max. Max is in Mooney Ponds. Nina is on the list. Might play some of Nina in a couple of weeks' time, possibly even next week, actually.
2: Is this Nina?
0: Nina.
2: Yes,
0: yep.
2: Okay.
0: Anna is on the list.
1: Me?
0: Well, it just says Anna.
1: Oh.
2: Take credit for it. Yeah, that was
1: Do you know
2: us.
1: What? That could be me, but I subscribed, I think, I just redid my subscription a couple of months ago. So
0: yeah, that's
1: that was
0: you
1: probably,
0: then.
1: Yeah,
0: yep.
1: That is me.
0: Yep.
1: That's me.
0: Okay. So it's Anna the Lovely.
1: That's me.
0: Matthias from Mooney Ponds. J JB from South Melbourne, just me from Upway, Jill from East Melbourne, who is partners with Pete from East Melbourne.
2: Oh, yeah.
0: Who let me know that I might have played a track on the wrong speed.
1: Love it.
2: Hey, just it. Well.
0: We've got the amazing band Tarkata, Adam's Lost His Ants and Menzies Creek, Christine from Croydon, and the aforementioned Roach.
1: Great.
0: Legends, one and all. If you want to join that list, it's easy to do.
1: Yeah.
2: Just get in fast. So. Get in fast. So
1: I wasn't going to sponsor my husband's show because he's got too many anyway. It's just like, bleh. And I share the love a bit, like I did Daniel last year. So, yeah, Pete this year.
2: Okay.
0: Yeah.
1: He's giving me an eye roll. I know why. Why do you always go there?
2: I didn't go anywhere.
1: All right, okay. So what do we got next?
0: We've got some messages and then we're going to come back with a bit of Prince.
1: Oh, excellent.
2: Yes. Sorry, there was this lady.
0: Yes.
2: And
1: sounds
2: she,
1: like it's a joke, doesn't
2: she
1: it?
2: She put her photos in to get developed. Mm-hmm. And when she went to pick them up, they weren't ready yet. And then she came back another time and they still weren't ready. And she went back a third time and they still weren't ready. And she said, someday my prince will come.
1: Oh, no, the king of dad jokes. What do we do? I think I might have a
0: shit. Yeah, where's my little effects board there?
1: I know, come on.
2: Yeah, that's in the days when you actually went and got photos developed, so it's kind of lost the thrill.
3: 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That number again, 04971 02000. 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

0: stuff my it's God, isn't
1: no,
0: that
1: wait a
0: Prince
1: I bought
0: on
1: this
0: television,
1: television.
0: Saul?
1: Why are you littering me, for God's sake?
0: Thing you've ever
1: you
0: seen, or what?
1: Okay, let's
0: Saul, don't you touch that channel, leave it alone.

0: Not very organised with our headphones.
1: Word up, Pete.
2: Word up. That was Cameo. Word up.
0: I thought that what it might have been, but I thought, oh no, were they called Cameo?
2: Yes, Larry Blackmon was the guy.
0: Okay.
2: With his red codpiece, you remember that? In the film clip?
0: Oh, I don't.
3: Did he have a megaphone as well?
2: Oh, I don't know. I was only looking at the downstairs accessories.
0: They're pretty obvious, obviously.
3: Bit hard to keep your eyes off that bright red codpiece.
0: Oh, man.
2: Well, it stuck out.
3: As they meant to. It was doing its
0: job.
3: Now
0: I've got to go and look it up.
3: Look it out.
0: Yeah, I better not put in bright red codpiece word up. I might get something completely not what I'm looking for.
2: You're on, what's this show called? This is Songs from Under the Picnic Blanket. I've got Bea and Anna with me. And we're probably going to go through till 9 o'clock.
0: And normally, who do we have on at this time
2: normally
0: of night?
2: Normally it would be Tom.
0: Tom with?
2: Time Traveller.
0: But he's
3: now just been a traveller.
2: He is. He's been doing heaps of travelling.
0: Oh, that's cool.
2: Canada. He's been to the UK. I think he's in Perth right now.
0: Very nice.
2: Yeah. Good on him.
0: So we're filling in for Tom this evening with a little bit of 1986.
3: On vinyl, only on vinyl.
0: And only look, on vinyl.
3: It's not easy to sort all this, to take the time and the effort that Pete does every week to curate such an amazing show, such an amazingly adequate show.
2: Hang on, which show are we talking about?
3: Your show.
2: No.
3: Yes. No. And this week he's doing it all vinyl, it's all old school, it's all hard work. But you know what? He does it because he loves you guys. He loves you.
2: That bit's true.
3: He loves you.
0: I think everybody does it because they love you.
3: So
0: they love you.
3: Show a bit of love back, people. Well,
2: yeah, I'm
0: and
2: no
0: subscribe.
2: Different to any other volunteer at this place, though.
3: No, you are a bit different, Pete.
0: You are. You actually
3: quite different.
0: And you do bring in,
3: everybody says it.
0: No, and you brought a lot of lovely. Look at them too. They're having their own moment there. And you have brought some really great acts into the parlour.
2: Oh, speaking of which,
0: oh, we've got another one coming up.
3: Oh, yeah.
2: Yes. Next Saturday.
3: Oh, I'm excited.
0: Yes.
2: At 5 o'clock. On the dot, the 7-Ups.
0: Oh, wow.
2: And not only that, they have a brand new album coming out on Friday. So we're going to hear it first, basically.
0: Wow. So
3: word up, folks.
0: So they're playing live?
2: They are playing live.
0: Great.
2: They are going to play.
0: From what time?
2: From 5 o'clock onwards.
0: Till when?
2: Probably about 10 to 6.
0: Okay.
3: First in, best dressed.
2: We're going to have to move all the furniture out of that room because it seems like there's a cast of thousands coming. We'll probably have to pull the curtains open the windows.
0: Oh, really? Go on the veranda.
2: Dancing on the deck, yeah.
0: Oh, that's a good idea. So, I love dancing on the deck.
3: So. You should put that in Google to see what comes up. Just make sure you can spell it correctly.
0: Oh, dear.
3: Dancing can be spelt in a number of ways.
0: Yeah, right, okay. Yes. So what else did we listen to, Pete, on that last sesh?
2: We heard a bit of Talking Heads from True Stories.
0: Correct.
2: And the track was Wild, Wild Life.
0: Yep.
2: And prior to that was Eurythmics.
0: With Missionary Man.
2: Which is pretty much the only track I know off that album.
0: So. Oh, really?
2: I don't even know what the album's called.
0: Miracle of Love. Oh, there's lots of songs on there. It's a great album.
2: Okay, it doesn't have the title. See, if you ask me what I'm holding the record up, folks.
3: I would think it's self-titled.
0: It's self-titled.
3: I would think it's got a little Revenge. Badge on his shirt, has he? Is it written on there?
2: There's a badge on Dave Stewart's thing.
0: Oh, it might be Revenge. Hang on, what's it say?
2: It is called Revenge.
0: Oh, we're good. And that's my vinyl too. That's embarrassing.
2: That's all right.
0: It's got a really good illustration of both of them on the front. Someone has done that. That is a great, and that's not.
3: That's AI generated.
0: That is not AI generated.
3: AI slop.
0: It's not AI. It's from 1986, dude. Someone has illustrated it, and it is sensational.
3: So of course, I have my connection with the Eurythmics, but I've probably told you about.
0: Oh, go and tell them it's the Hare Krishnas.
3: Well, not just. I actually live with their driver.
2: Right,
3: Fraser Edby Edwards was there. Chauffeur who drove him around, and he also was their procurer of any substances they might want because he was also a drug dealer.
2: Yeah, right.
3: And we were housemates, squat mates, you could say. Mm-hmm.
0: Don't hold that against them.
3: And that was in Ribblesdale Road in Crouch End, and they had their little they bought this old church in Crouch End and turned into their studio. So their studio was like walking distance where I lived.
2: Mm.
3: And my girlfriend, she used to work at the pizza pizzeria across the road, and they used to come over all the time. So that she knew them because they used to come over all the time and get pizza. And one time they brought Hall & Oates with them. They were hanging out in the studio with Hall & Oates, and the Hall & Oates and Dave and I'm just trying to remember her name.
2: Annie Lennox.
3: Yeah, came over and of course years later I met her ex-husband Robbie, who was a Hare Krishna like myself.
0: He wasn't French, was he?
3: No, he was German.
0: Ah, oh, German, sorry.
3: And so we got chatting about our backstories, and I said I lived in London. He said, oh, where in London? Because I also was in London. I said, North London, Wood Green, Crouch End. He goes, oh, Crouch End. I stayed in Crouch End for a little while. I said, oh, really? He said, yeah. I said, what were you doing over there? He said, well, and he was really kind of coy and embarrassed. He said, I was actually married to Annie Lennox.
2: Yeah, right.
3: And I said, do you know Fraser, their driver? He goes, yeah. I said, he was my housemate. And we had a place around the corner in Ribblesdale Road. He said, oh, I went to that place loads of times with Fraser. How come I never met you?
2: He just doesn't remember.
3: It's such a crazy small world.
0: It is.
2: Yeah. Yeah. That's insane.
3: Yeah. Anyway.
0: I feel like I've got...
3: But I never met them. Secondhand news, baby.
0: Well, she is an amazing human rights activist. Her mission is Palestine at the moment, which is quite challenging, like it is. And she's a really good egg. Our Annie. So, yeah.
3: Yeah, that's what Robbie told me as well. Radha Raman was his name, his Hare Krishna name. But he told me it was her. She was angelic and fantastic. I stuffed up big time.
2: Yeah.
3: Because as soon as he got involved with her, his all of his good values that he cultivated in his life as a yogi went out the window, and he just fell straight back into his old rock and roll lifestyle, because he'd been quite a rock and roller in his previous time in Berlin, and quite into the substances and into the wild parties. And as soon as he got back, slipped back into that rock and roll world, it all went down the gurgler.
2: Bugger.
3: And that all the things she liked about him were no longer there.
2: Up in smoke.
3: Up in smoke, yes.
2: We started with a bit of Prince, an extended version of Kiss.
0: It was good.
2: Off a 12-inch.
0: Love a bit of Prince.
2: Yes, I saw Prince perform. Wasn't 86. It was...
0: Would have been... Was it 87?
2: No,
0: David Bowie came out in 87.
2: Prince did an after show at the Palace in St Kilda.
0: Get out.
2: And it was announced on the radio, I think at about 3 o'clock that afternoon, and I just downed tools, drove to St Kilda, stood in line for hours, but I was right up the front, and then stood right up the front in the middle for hours. And then Prince came on and just shredded guitar for like 2 hours. It was just amazing. So, yeah, one of my favourite gigs of all time.
0: I'm just having a look to see what year he
3: might have been. Was he called Prince at that time, or was he called an artist formerly known as Prince?
2: It was either Diamonds and Pearls or Love Sexy. I can't remember which tour it was.
0: Okay.
2: I think Diamonds and Pearls.
0: Sign of the Times was 87, Parade Tour was 86, and Love Sexy Tour was 88 to 89. I'm pretty sure he toured here in 87.
2: Yeah.
0: Do you think it was 88? Yeah, because I just remember, and I'm pretty sure David Bowie, because they both toured at the same time. It was like really, not same time, but same year, and I'm thinking, oh, my God.
2: Was it Glass Spider in 87?
0: Maybe, because it was when, you know, Just Dance came out, and you didn't like that look, did you?
3: No. My sister went to see him, I think, in about 79 he came over and did a tour. And my sister flew over. She would have been like 16. She flew over with another friend who was about 17, and they came to Melbourne to see David Bowie live in concert.
2: Wow.
3: Of course, our parents said, yeah, sure. What could possibly go wrong? Whatever.
2: Exactly, yeah.
3: She might have been 15.
0: Wow.
2: All right. We are rapidly running out of time.
0: Didn't I say the Glass Spider Tour was in 1987? So, yeah, they both were here in 1987.
2: Yep.
0: Yeah, that's what I was thinking of. Never let me down.
2: That was a Kooyong Glass Spider.
0: That's right.
2: So, yep.
0: Yep.
2: Oh. I remember that from my uni days. Couldn't mm-hmm. afford to go.
0: Yep. So. Okay.
2: We're going to play some messages and then come back and maybe do a bit of Paul Kelly.
0: Oh, lovely.
2: There we go.
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0: Hoodoo.
1: Ah, that was a bit Hoodoo Gurus, but it's not.
2: It's not, and I never thought of that till you just said it. And as soon as you said it, I'm like, yeah, of course. Sounds like the Hoodoo Gurus, but it's not. It is the Johnnies. Not those Johnnies.
0: The Cowboy Johnnies.
2: The Cowboy Johnnies, yes. From their album Highlights of a Dangerous Life, we heard the track Injun Joe. You're on This Is Songs from Under the Picnic Blanket for another 10 minutes or so. We're about to wrap up with the crowning glory tune of the night.
0: Hawkwind didn't bring any albums in 1986. What are you talking about?
1: Speaking of Hawkwind, how many albums does Hawkwind have, and did they release anything in 1986? Because I was looking at our collection.
0: I just said they didn't release anything in 1986.
1: They didn't.
2: Other than a compilation album.
0: Yeah.
1: Oh, really?
0: Yeah. Yeah.
1: It's a bit like Substance for
0: I
1: the
0: think,
1: New Order.
0: Actually, I think they might have had a live album in 1986 as well. I think Live Chronicles came out in 1986. Oh, yeah. Chronicle of the Black Sword came out in 1985.
1: How many albums have they released?
0: Oh, I think about 70 or something like that.
1: 70. How many albums have King Gizzard released? 33?
0: Oh, no, more than that.
1: No. Really?
0: Oh, yeah.
1: Are they trying to outdo Hawkwind?
0: Oh, yeah.
2: They'll get there probably end of next year.
0: They've been doing like 7 or 8 albums a year.
1: King Gizzard?
0: Yeah.
1: Oh, my God. They really are.
0: I think they're more than committed. 30. What do you think?
1: I don't know.
2: But they've been around for a long time now.
1: Yeah, like they have.
2: 2012 or something.
0: I saw their first ever gig.
2: Did you?
0: No. But I saw a gig very early on. They played at Queenscliff Music Festival.
1: They did. They played at Queenscliff. It was our second year, wasn't it? It was when Bob, what's his name?
0: Bob Logg.
1: Yeah, he was playing, wasn't he?
0: I can't remember that. Yeah. I remember King Gizzard because it just went totally off.
2: Mm.
0: And they just released that single that did really well for them. Wasn't Cellophane, was it? No, I can't remember the name of the...
2: Oh.
0: The first single they really started getting played on Triple R, and it was like... Very spacey, very, and I thought, whoa.
1: Okay, how many albums? It's what I thought.
0: Mm.
1: How many? Okay, they've done 28 studio albums,
2: mm.
1: live albums, mostly on Bandcamp. 73 live albums on Bandcamp, but studio albums 28, compilations.
0: So
1: 5.
0: We're both right. I said about 70. You said 20.
1: Yeah,
0: about
1: well, 30. I would don't know if I'd include the live albums. Would you?
2: That's a good point. They do have some that have been released or getting released on vinyl. I know there's a 3-LP box set of Live in Athens, I think it is, coming out
1: and
2: pretty soon.
1: Their new album, the sound again, like every single...
2: alien metal.
1: Yeah, like every single sound. Every single album has a different sound to it. It's like a different chapter, isn't it, that's going through different space and time. They're very talented, like... Talk about music nerds obsessed with their own sound. It's great.
2: I remember the days when I used to buy records directly from them and just email Eric from the band, you know, when's this coming out?
1: Yeah.
2: When's that coming out?
1: I think there's a lot of people that have done that, though. I mean, they've taken their stuff off Spotify because, again, I went to play something from I had something on a list and I looked for it and I'm going, where have you gone? And then, again, this colleague at work said, oh, no, they've taken it off.
2: Yep. And then immediately had it replaced by AI. There was
1: what?
2: Yeah, all their stuff was copied by AI with very similar song titles, very similar song names. Band name.
1: So wrong.
2: And yeah, it's terrible. Fuck Spotify.
1: Yeah, fuck Spotify.
2: Subscribe to 3MDR,
1: yes,
2: though.
1: Yes, please do. Support local radio.
2: Support
1: it's
2: actual
1: really
2: music.
1: Important.
2: Yeah.
1: It's a great community. Even if you're not from the hills, which a lot of our subscribers are not from the hills.
2: That's true.
1: Still a part of the community by subscribing and supporting local music and artists. And, yeah, obviously everyone who's on air who has their show are volunteers. So, it's all about just community radio and enjoying the tunes that everyone plays.
2: Absolutely. And the chat.
1: And the chat. We love a chat.
2: Yeah.
1: Some more than others. Not looking at anybody in particular.
2: So we'll go back to the start, and we played a bit of Paul Kelly off Gossip, which came out in, funnily enough, 1986. Double album. We had the, for me, it's a standout track on the album, even though there's really well-known tunes on there. Maralinga was that track, and then followed with Hunters and Collectors.
1: Oh, so
2: off
1: good.
2: Human Frailty, Say Goodbye. Best use of breastbone in a song ever, I think.
1: We should have played that as the final song, should we? Didn't even think about that, did we?
2: Yeah, well, maybe.
1: Say goodbye.
2: I was thinking if not enough people subscribe, we are going to have to say goodbye. Yeah.
1: Oh, really?
2: Yeah. Well, I looked at the tally board before. The goal is $30,000 this year. Last year it was $20,000.
1: What are we up to now?
2: This year's $30,000. We're not even at 10 yet.
0: No, we were at 10. We weren't at 10 the other night. We only needed one more. We're still not at 10.
2: Still not at 10. And there's only just 8 days to go out of 28.
0: So. We better pull our fingers out, Anna. So.
1: Oh, my goodness. That is terrible. Come on, people.
2: Yeah, it's not great.
1: No.
2: I think
0: we did 24 last year.
2: Yeah, we went over the target, but I don't know how we're going to get even close to it.
1: Are we allowed to run two?
2: Don't see why not.
1: I know. I think we
0: I think we should extend it by a week.
2: Might have to.
1: I think we need to have a little fundraiser at the
0: cake stand.
1: Yeah.
0: Cake stall.
1: Cake stall or
0: raffle
1: fundraiser.
0: Tickets. I'm going to sit in the supermarket with a checkered blanket over my legs and sell raffle tickets.
1: Well, I was just talking about what we can do to kind of get
0: I'm back raffle Pete off.
1: Our beautiful venue here and grow some creeper along that mesh fence along there because I just don't know what...
0: I think you've changed topics there, Anna.
1: Oh, sorry. I was thinking...
2: Yeah, and a good thing it was too. Yeah.
1: What? No, I was talking about I think we should have another gig here at the Homestead because they're always so good and, you know, drum up some bands.
2: I've got so many amazing bands that are in the works, but if we're not here, we can't put them on. But there's bands that have
1: Can we put them on at Suki, though? Suki?
2: They're going to leave Adelaide a few days early when they come over next year just so they can come and play here on a Saturday afternoon. So.
1: We could have a Saturday afternoon gig.
0: You could do it at the Belgrave Tavern. I know Paula did a Bangers and Mash gig one time at the Bell Tavern where she just put it on. She got bands that supported her show and she put it on like a 3MDR fundraiser organised by Bangers and Mash. Anna and me will help if you want to do that, Pete.
1: We could do
0: We're volunteering right
1: we
0: here
1: are,
0: on air.
1: Right here, right now. Anyone who wants to play.
0: No, hang on. No.
2: Tiger.
0: That ain't how it works. It's curated by Pete.
1: Okay, all right, sorry.
0: It's invites only by Pete.
2: Yeah, it'll be the band that wins the raffle.
0: That's it.
2: Awesome. We've got to tell the people what we played. After Marilyn, we had Say Goodbye from Hunters and Collectors.
1: Yep.
2: Then we went into Tav Falco and Panther Burns, which is... like Southern Rock, I think. Came out in 1986. The track we heard was Shade Tree Mechanic. And then we went into the Johnnies with Injun Joe, which I think I said.
1: Yeah. What are we finishing off with tonight?
2: Tash, I've got to say this. Tash really enjoyed Hunters and Collectors. Didn't think it could be topped. She hasn't heard the next tune. And she doesn't remember 86 being this good. So,
1: there we go. It's very diverse.
0: You didn't know us, Tash, at that time. So
1: it's very diverse, Tash, and you can tell kind of what each one of us is sort of into by the themes of the music.
2: All right. So this is one that I brought along in my box, and then I asked Anna and Bea to have a look through my box and see what they'd like to play, and I think this was a unanimous choice.
1: Oh.
2: Or maybe not.
1: I'm sitting here with bated breath going, okay, I'm excited.
2: All right, well, we'll come back and say goodbye after this track.
1: Okay. All right.
0: My breath is bated as well.
2: So. Mine just smells like garlic.
3: He's here, everybody. He's just outside the building.
4: I simply cannot be flipping leave it. Cliff Richard, the devil woman himself, is actually going to cut hot wax with me. It's fantastic. The streets are completely filled with screaming children!
3: All for Cliff.
4: Well, not exactly, Neil. A bomb's gone off.
5: Well, you mean you let a bomb off, Vivian?
6: Look, what I had for breakfast is completely my own affair, thank you, Michael.
4: Lordy, lordy, Vivian! If you whip that clip, you're going to get a pretty stingy smack on the legs before you're very much older.
7: Look, look, everyone. He's coming through the doors.
6: Brilliant! He didn't even open them!
7: He's here!
5: Quick, Rick, do the speech.

0: Can I go now?
1: Yes, thanks, Cliff. Bye. Right, kids, if you don't buy this record, then you're an utter...
2: Well, that's the stupid, girly song over with. Now let's steal the equipment.
1: Well, I don't think there's really much left that you haven't already broken, Vivian.
2: I don't know. There's a couple of legs inside your trousers still unsnapped.
3: Guys, there's no time for that now. Look, if we want this record to make number one, we've got to rig the charts.
4: Oh, what? Oh, no, Mike, surely you don't mean, like, cheat?
3: Oh, yes, I do.
1: But that's absolutely outrageous. It's disgusting. It's immoral. How do we do it?
3: Simple. You find out all the chart shops and buy up all your records. Everybody else does it. There hasn't been a genuine number one since the Beatles split up.
4: Oh, wow. Have the Beatles split up?
1: But this is fantastic, Michael. I'm going to be an enormous pop star. Oh, I'll probably have to go to the Bahamas to shoot my vids.
2: Anytime you want your vids shooting, Rick, you only have to ask.
1: Ooh, ha, ha, ha, Vivian. How very clever, I'm sure. Oh, yes, let's end this wonderful project on a silly little meaningless innuendo.
2: All right.
5: Right.
6: All right, indeed.
5: All right, all right, or wrong, one or the other. Oh, my God, I forgot. It was actually worse than I remember. God, we're just saying it went to number one here.
6: Yeah.
5: It's quite scary.
6: Well, the Young Guns were so popular on television.
5: Yeah.
6: Like, it was just groundbreaking television.
7: It was amazing. I was saying off air, I was lucky enough that some friend of ours came from the UK with a video cassette before it was ever released.
6: Have you got a video?
7: And we watched the whole series and we just were so blown away by it. Now, here's a pop quiz for you, a Young Ones pop quiz. Mm-hmm. Neil mentions two bands. Whenever they mention music, he comes up with two bands that
6: he loves.
7: Hawkwind
6: and Genesis.
7: Hawkwind and Clannad.
6: Are you sure?
7: Well, no, I'm not sure, but that's what I remember. Maybe he mentions Genesis as well.
6: He does. He goes, oh, I'm so bored, I might as well be listening to Genesis.
7: Yeah, but that's in a negative way. But in a positive way, he goes, oh, play some Hawkwind or some Clannad.
5: If anyone knows the answer, please text in.
7: I've just said the answer.
5: Oh, okay, whatever.
6: Well, Anna and B, it's been an absolute pleasure having you in. Thank you for helping me out in week three of Radiothon.
7: Thanks for inviting us.
5: Yeah, thanks for having us. It's been fun.
6: All vinyl special. It has been fun indeed. No Tom, but Raised in Rock will be up at 10 o'clock. So stick around for that. Looks like there's a bit of ska action coming up.
5: Nice.
6: On Larry Lyrebird after these announcements. I'm back on. When are you back on air, Anna?
5: I'm not back on
6: air. No plans?
5: I'm off.
6: Off?
7: I've tried to get her along to help me out on songs from Under the Floors, but she's been just too flat knackered with work and hasn't been able to do it to now.
5: That's why I actually stopped the show, because it's just too much and I was finding it quite exhausting. So I am hopefully going to be volunteering in other ways. Not to say how at the moment, but I've had an offer put on the table.
6: Nice.
5: Part of a particular committee, so I've said yes, please. I'd be happy to join in.
6: Yep.
5: So yeah, I will.
7: And it's not for anyone who's wondering. It's not the growing creeping plants up the fence outside committee.
5: I was thinking about having a committee to do that because I really want to get our gardenscape sorted here at the home.
7: Talk to Paula.
5: So
7: Paula's the gardening person who's been organising the veggie garden out there and gardening bees and everything.
5: Because we want to have another – our gigs here at the homestead are great.
6: Mm.
5: They're always really well supported, really good family events. I'd like to get them back, but we've got a lot of bitumen that we're looking at the moment and they've cut down all our beautiful big trees. So, yeah.
7: Life's a bitumen.
5: Yeah, anyway. I will be volunteering in other ways and I might pop in on B's show now and then.
6: That'd be good because you are missed.
5: So. Oh, thanks, Pete. Yeah.
6: And B, you'll be back on air Thursday
7: night, yeah. I will have the, I believe, a special guest joining me.
6: Mm-hmm.
7: I think Tea Bags will be coming in to help out.
6: Excellent.
7: And hopefully with a new version of the songs from Under the Floorboards that I've been heavily hinting for her to produce.
6: Well, she's got nothing better to do, surely.
7: Surely not. Who has? There is no such thing. There is no better thing.
6: Nah, if not. And just shameless plugging, I'm on air a few times next week, filling in for Norman Weekly on Monday, so doing songs from in between, 5 till 7.
7: No relation to songs from Under the Floorboards?
6: No. And then Friday night, I've been invited onto Tom from the same river twice onto his program. So it'd be spinning some jazz tunes.
5: Nice.
6: 9 till 11. And then we've got the 7-Ups from 5 o'clock.
7: Man.
5: Wow, you got a big way.
7: You are holding this station up on your shoulders, my friend.
6: No, I'd do 24/7 if I could.
5: But,
6: yeah, can't get enough. So hopefully this station will be around for a long time.
5: Yeah, I think so too.
7: Yeah, awesome. Jump on board the train, guys. You won't regret it.
5: Yeah.
6: Actually, I'm going to try and get my thoughts in order, but this is the kind of data centre that you do want to put your money behind.
5: Yeah, absolutely. Yeah.
6: I'll leave it at that.
5: All right. Catch you next time.
6: I'll be back next week. Yes, thank you ever so much for
7: Organic intelligence me. Is the only data mining going on here. Yeah.
5: Awesome.
6: Alrighty, you've been listening to This Is Songs From Under the Picnic Blanket. Probably the first and only time, but who knows?
5: Who knows?
7: It might become a regular thing.
6: Yeah.
5: Thanks, guys.
6: Wouldn't be a bad thing at all.
7: Haribo. Right. See ya.
5: Bye.
6: Adios.
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5: This one's called Shoulder to Shoulder.

All right. We're going to have a good time in here tonight. We'd like to sing another song for you. 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

Hello again, I'm Mark O'Neill, and this is Raised on Rock. 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Well, we've got so much to get to. I'm not sure if it'll all fit in, but I'll do my darndest. Starting off with Hendrix here on Raised on Rock.

Speeding into a crosstown traffic of the hottest tunes. Now hop on the hellbound train. I need you to keep tuned into Raised on Rock with Mark O'Neill.

You're listening to Raised on Rock. I had a wonderful email from Janice in Mount Gambier, who has just started playing Raised on Rock, and she loves the show, and she asked for a Lynyrd Skynyrd song, Anything But Sweet Home Alabama, and she also saw them when they were in Melbourne in 2013. Well, I was there. Janice, you should have said hello. But anyway, so I played I Need You from Second Helping, 1974. Before that, Hellbound Train, Savoy Brown from 1972, the title track. And at the top of the set, Jimi Hendrix from Electric Ladyland, 1968. Something I Despise, not the song, but Crosstown Traffic. I hate any traffic. Okay, well, let's now go to 1995. Ritchie Blackmore had gotten Rainbow together, a mostly new lineup, and they did an album, and then they had a live album out called Black Masquerade, and we will hear from it. Long live rock and roll here on Raised on Rock.

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Oh Lord, oh Lord, I can't do it by myself. Help me, baby. I need somebody to help me, girl. Please help me, baby. If you don't help me, baby, I've got to quit and find myself somebody else.

10 years after Alvin Lee, their self-titled debut album from 1967, Help Me. Before that, a beautiful song, which you wouldn't usually associate with Johnny Winter. That was from his short-lived band, Johnny Winter And. And the And were basically the McCoys, Rick Derringer, his brother, and Randy Joe Hobbs. And that was their version of No Time to Live with Rick Derringer doing the vocals. 1970, great stuff. Top of the set, Long Live Rock and Roll by Rainbow from Black Masquerade, 1995. Well, let's now cross the bridge of size. 1974, Robin Trower and Two, Rolling Stoned, right here on Raised on Rock.

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0: I say, I got my head. Can you hear me?
1: Yeah!
0: Yeah!

Thank you.

Before Sassy, that was the Beach Boys. And Do You Remember from All Summer Long, 1964. Before that, Freddie King, Poker Was His Thing from Going Down at Uncle Poe's, recorded in 1975, not released until 2015, and Going Down. Top of the set from Bridge of Sight, 1974, Robin Trower, 2, Rolling Stoned. And now we've got another one that I'm sure Sassy will like. Styx from their 1973 album, The Serpent Is Rising. And this is right up there with their best albums. It's called Witch Wolf, W-I-T-C-H. Right here on Raised on Rock.

You know I'm a witch wolf for all things Styx. They bring out the rock beast in me. Now let's gaze at the southern stars, then blow over to the Windy City here on Raised on Rock with Mark O'Neill.

What a track. Sweet from Off the Record, 1977, Windy City. What a great rock band they were. Before that, Rose Tattoo, the title track from Southern Stars, in the Decade of Sassy, 1984. And at the top of the set, Styx from The Serpent Is Rising, and Witch Wolf. Okay. Well, in my estimation, it's been a pretty good show so far. This is your home for album rock, Raised on Rock. Let's go to 1977. Well, for the next two songs, actually. Thin Lizzy from Bad Reputation. We'll hear Bad Reputation on Raised on Rock.

You won't get a bad reputation for tuning in to Raised on Rock. How can you resist Hot Legs Mark O'Neill? Yet who's fooling who? 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

And that is Tony Iommi from his album Iommi, the year 2000. And on every song he had at least one guest, and on that song, Who's Fooling Who, he had Ozzy Osbourne and Bill Ward. Okay, Argent, who unfortunately are only known for Hold Your Head Up and God Gave Rock and Roll to You, but they were a great prog band, and there's some wonderful keyboard in this song we're going to hear from their 1974 album, Next Us. Here is Music from the Spears, Argent, on Raised on Rock.

The music from The Spears has spoken. Raised on Rock rules, and so does Argent. Now get ready for the wild one, Johnny O'Keefe and Mark O'Neill. Okay, and sassy too.

And there's a mini tribute to Australia's king of rock and roll, Johnny O'Keefe. Now, do you realize if he did his own translation of the Bible, it could literally be called the KJV? Think about it. We heard 6 O'Clock Rock from 59, Oopoo Padoo from 67, and The Wild One from 58. And until we meet again, this is Mark O'Neill for Raised on Rock on behalf of Sassy, saying may God be with you and keep on rockin'.

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expertise to look after the landscape the right way, because we need to start training people to understand when to burn the right ecosystems at the right time. 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
1: Can we meet at Pellegrini's if you've got an hour to spare? 'Cause I need to lay some flowers for our friend there. 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

helped you tell a lie. Took a few breaths out from the web for you to realize that a black girl and a black boy, the black rights and black joy, ain't anti-white divisive, but it's criminalized. 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Speaking truth is impolite, 'cause ignorance is your birthright.

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1: I've been everywhere. I've been all over the world talking about Jesus. And I'm not ashamed. 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

0: I never thought there was a contest or a battle with your mum's family. It was frustrating, and all I was concentrating on that I had to get, make sure that I had to work hard to give us a, not be dependent on them. And we never did, we never were, from the day one we left. Never asked them for anything.
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Though I may do bad tomorrow, please give me what I've asked for tonight.

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0: hear that sound, cause everybody wanna get around. 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

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Wanted it all from the start. So I'ma just take what I want from you now, but don't take it to heart. I wanted, I wanted, I wanted. 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I just want it all in the pocket.

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From the lofty peaks and jagged rocks of rock music to the smooth, subdued tones of jazz, community shows, foreign language programs, and everything in between. All kinds for all folks. 3MDR. Just listen.

0: 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Sadly, many are not recycled, ending up in landfill and as litter in our local communities.
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0: For the sake of the choir.
1: For me, sociability's active attire. 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Yes, I would consider it's either that or perhaps I'd be illiterate.
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1: Well, isn't it obvious? Why raise question, then be scared to follow it? Only a boy, freedom, juggler to be. Already alone, have the audacity.

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And it ain't much, a car full of boys, and all of our stuff in the booth is messy most days.

And you make me feel like everything is alright, and I know I make you feel the same. And really we don't need much, really we just need us to learn about trust, and the baggage will never be heavy any of those ways. And if

3MDR would like to start today's live shows by acknowledging the traditional custodians of the land from which we operate. The 3MDR studio and its broadcast zone are located on land stolen from the Wurundjeri and Boonwurrung people of the Kulin Nation. We pay our respects to elders past and present and acknowledge that sovereignty over these lands was never ceded.

விக்டோரிய தமிழ் கலாச்சார கழகத்தின் ஆதரவில் ஒலிபரப்பாகும் தமிழ் நாதமாம் சங்கநாதன் தமிழ் ஒலிபரப்பு சேவையின் காலை வணக்கங்கள். மேல்பேர்கள் இப்பொழுது முதல் பகல் 10 மணி வரை 97.1 FM சிற்றலை ஊடாகவும், சிட்னி 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